0: concerns over living conditions after more than 250 days of deployment.
1: The relief comes after families of service members grilled the acting Navy secretary in an intense town hall. According to Stars and Stripes, one wife reportedly got a message from her husband saying he hopes he doesn't wake up tomorrow. Another person went overboard but was rescued.
0: Fox's Jackie Heinrich. USS George Washington is the replacement aircraft carrier. What could become a hurricane is aiming for Hawaii's Big Island and could make landfall Saturday.
2: If it makes a landfall, it'll be only the seventh landfalling storm or hurricane in the Hawaiian Islands in about 75 years.
0: Fox Weather's Mike Seidel says it appears that Lala will pass south of the islands. 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

Post Malone, Blake Shelton, it's Pour Me a Drink. My name is John Glenn. Thank you for joining me. Rascal Flatts and Luke Combs after John Morgan. This is Kid Myself.

0: Luke Combs with Be By You. We had Rascal Flatts doing some praying right before new music from Luke Combs. Gary LaVox of Rascal Flatts held a golf event. He hosted it for Folds of Honor, which funds scholarships for military families. It raised $1.25 million just a couple weekends ago. So kudos to Gary LaVox, giving back in a big way to the Folds of Honor organization.
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0: Russell Dickerson and Worth Your Wild. 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Famous folks like country stars Andy Griggs and Mike Melanchon of Emerson Drive fame celebrating. Sebastian Stan. He's Bucky Barnes, the Winter Soldier in the Marvel Universe. It's his birthday. And if you're celebrating a birthday today, I hope all your birthday wishes come true.
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Megan Maroney dishing out the medicine this hour. My name is John Glenn. Thank you for joining me. It is National Lefties Day. If you are a Southpaw, today is your day. Some other famous country stars who are left-handed: Luke Combs, Faith Hill, Martina McBride, Chase Bryant, Billy Ray Cyrus, Travis Denning, and country legend Dan Seals. Do you owe back?

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0: indicates a majority of voters disapprove of President Trump's job performance on Iran, due in part to costs, fuel prices, and money spent by the Pentagon.
1: We have a lot of tools at our disposal to compel action. And sometimes we're focused on the energy piece of it because we want Americans to be able to afford the price of oil and gas. Sometimes we're obviously focused on the military nature of it. Sometimes we're focused on the nuclear program.
0: Vice President J.D. Vance on Fox's The Will Cain Show. Some ICE agents are about to be fitted for electric shock gloves.
2: The glove, or generated low-output voltage emitter, is designed to be applied directly to the skin to deliver a pain stimulus of up to 380 volts. The Kentucky company that makes it, Compliant Technologies, says it can help an officer gain compliance in seconds.
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2: George Burrs with Ride, Ride, Ride. My name is John Glenn. Thank you for joining me. Ella Langley just added some more dates to the Dandelion Tour. More dates have been added from the 20th of August to the 31st of October. Here's Ella with Be Heard.
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1: Hudson Westbrook with the new song. It's called Painted You Pretty. My name is John Glenn. Thank you for listening. Now, 3/4 of Americans, according to a new study, are dehydrated. 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We aren't drinking enough water. Stay hydrated, especially during the hot weather we've been experiencing lately. A good rule of thumb. Now, it obviously depends per person, but 8 ounces of water every hour.
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He's a ranch hand in a pinch, man. 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
1: 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My name is John Glenn. 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

0: That is a cool groove there at the end. Luke Combs and his new song. It's called Rethink Some Things. Let's check some entertainment history for the 13th of August. On the 13th of August, 1982, we would have been going to a double feature at the drive-thru. The first movie would have been Fast Times at Ridgemont High. The second movie, An Officer and a Gentleman, both released on this date, 1982. Tropic Thunder, it debuted the 13th of August, 2008. The Expendables, it premiered on this day, 2010. On TV, South Park made its debut. That was the 13th of August, 1997. That's entertainment history.
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1: 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We are Northwest Tennessee's Froggy.
2: Fox News, I'm Carmen Roberts. The Kennedy Center Board votes again to add President Trump's name to the building's facade and close it for renovations.
3: Both decisions test a federal judge's ruling 2 months ago that ordered President Trump's name removed from the building and also blocked plans for the closure. It is likely today's decisions will renew those legal challenges.
2: Fox's Jared Halpern at the White House. More than 35,000 customers are still without power in Ohio after storms swept through the area. On Tuesday, Governor Mike DeWine says the state's doing what it can to get the lights back on.
4: I've been in contact with the utility companies who tell us that they're getting these numbers down. But if you're one of the people who still doesn't have electricity, that doesn't give you much consolation.
2: Many areas also dealing with severe flooding. 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
1: We are Northwest Tennessee's Froggy.

That is the first country song about love. At first, what's up, Stella Lefty and Boston? Shaboozy will bring us the theme for College Game Day for college football on ESPN this college football season. The song is called High Noon. You can check out the video online now. Shaboozy bringing us some good news right now.

0: Parker McCollum with a new song. It's called Killing Me. Parker McCollum and his wife posted on social media pictures of their newly born son. Son number two, his name is Rocker Tommy Light McCollum.
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0: Riley Green would think as you drunk. These famous folks celebrating birthdays today, the 13th of August. Country stars Andy Griggs and Mike Melanchon of Emerson Drive fame. Sebastian Stan, he's Bucky Barnes, the Winter Soldier in the Marvel Universe. It's his birthday. And if you're celebrating, I hope all your birthday wishes come true.
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0: Luke Bryan with She's Country and She Knows It. Jelly Roll and Russell Dickerson coming up here in just a moment. And his name is James Sneed. He's 103 years old. He's a World War II veteran. He's survived the Great Depression. He's been through the Civil Rights Movement. And his childhood motto, according to science, may be the key to his resilience. Now, according to science, the phrase good, better, best, never let it rest till the good become better and the better become best. That is the phrase James says every day. Now, according to neuroscience, self-affirmation, repeating a phrase that's rooted in your core values, activates your brain's reward and self-processing systems, and it measurably reduces your brain's response to stress. So it could be a key to life, and this guy has proof positive, 103 years of age.
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1: 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We are Northwest Tennessee's Froggy.
2: Fox News, I'm Ted Linder. Energy Secretary Chris Wright claims in a post on X that 15 million barrels of oil are flowing through the Strait of Hormuz per day, but shipping data firm Kepler says just 84 vessels crossed the waterway last week, while J.P. Morgan says the real number is closer to 4 million barrels per day. On Fox, Secretary Wright insists the reports he receives are accurate.
3: Every day I get a report of transits in the north and the south and the exact product count and details of what goes through in the south.
2: President Trump claims the Strait of Hormuz is open while Iran says it's closed. Tropical storm Lala forecast to become a hurricane as it approaches the Big Island of Hawaii on Saturday, bringing with it as much as 2 feet of rain.

0: according to the National Hurricane Center. A hurricane watch in effect for the Big Island.
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Morgan Wallen with Just In Case. He just wrapped up his Still the Problem Stadium tour, and Ella Langley has just added more dates to her Dandelion tour. She'll be out on the road through the 31st of October. Chris Young and Zach Topp after Ella.

Zach Top and South of Sanity. Miranda Lambert kicking off a great stretch of country up next. And today is National Left-Handers Day. If you're a lefty, it's your day. I hope you've been celebrating. Other famous country stars like Luke Combs, Faith Hill, Chase Bryant, Martina McBride, Dan Seals, Travis Denning, and Billy Ray Cyrus.

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0: From their new CD called Young, which is their seventh studio album, Dan and Shay will say so. Carrie Underwood will sing the intro to Sunday Night Football starting this season. This will be her 14th straight season of bringing us that important song. She's up next with Church Bell.
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1: William Hackworth with his latest called What Took You So Long. 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
3: Fox News, and I'm Chris DeMeo. Tens of thousands still without power in Ohio after storms swept through parts of the state on Tuesday.
4: I certainly feel for them. We've been in contact with the utility companies who tell us that they're getting these numbers down. But if you're one of the people who still doesn't have electricity, that doesn't give you much consolation.
3: That's Ohio Governor Mike DeWine. While the storms are over, the region is still experiencing severe floods. Nearly two dozen Democratic-led states suing the federal government over a government effort to remove unqualified foreign truck drivers from the road.
5: What's happening here is you have these liberal states actually siding with an illegal truck driver over the safety of an American citizen. It shows how perverse these radical leftists have become.
3: Transportation Secretary Sean Duffy on Fox's The Ingram Angle. 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
9: George Burge, Luke Bryan, that is Ride, Ride, Ride. What's going on? It's Scott Gaines. It's Pickle Jar up all night.

Now, you remember we always do a new song every hour on the last show of the week. And Co Wetzel and Ella Langley will get that one going in about 10 minutes. That's called Jaded right now.

Love that one from Tucker Wetmore. That's called Who Told You That? As we play brand new music every hour, and of course, Coe Wetzel and Ella Langley have the song that has just taken over everything. This is called Jaded. It's on Pickle Jar Up All Night.

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0: brand new Vincent Mason. That's called Damned If I Do. You know, we are a judgy little society now. I don't know what's made us this way. They said 18% of Americans admit that judging individuals solely based on their first names, pretty much, and the other 82% are just waiting to meet you, then judge you for something else.
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0: from the Max Reach IO studio in Nashville, Tennessee, with Katie Cook and Scott Gaines.
1: He's a ranch hand in a pinch, man. 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
1: Cody Johnson, that is horseback. He got a chance to sit down and visit with George Strait. Now, when you've grown up listening to George Strait your entire life and get a chance to talk about just about anything, that is a dream come true, and that happened for Cody Johnson. You know he was walking on the clouds.
2: I got to go sit on the bus with George and have a 30-minute conversation about nothing. Really, we talked about golf. We talked about cattle, you know, and being from Texas. And to hear George Strait say to me, like, son, you're doing it the right way. Like, don't change anything you're doing. You're doing it the right way. And, man, I'm proud of you. And you're representing Texas. You're representing country music well. You're representing cowboys well. And it just meant the world to me.
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0: 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I'm feeling froggy. 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
2: Fox News, I'm Ted Lindner. Tropical storm Lala forecast to become a hurricane as it approaches the Big Island of Hawaii on Saturday, bringing with it as much as 2 feet of rain, according to the National Hurricane Center. A hurricane watch is in effect for the Big Island.
3: If it makes a landfall, it'll be only the seventh landfalling storm or hurricane in the Hawaiian Islands in about 75 years.
2: Fox Weather's Mike Seidel. And Energy Secretary Chris Wright claims in a post on X that 15 million barrels of oil are flowing through the Strait of Hormuz per day.

0: But shipping data firm Kepler says just 84 vessels crossed the waterway last week, while J.P. Morgan says the real number is closer to 4 million barrels. And Fox Energy Secretary Wright insists the report he receives indicates 15 million barrels a day are accurate.
1: Every day I get a report of transits in the north and the south and the exact product count and details of what goes through in the south.
0: President Trump claims the Strait of Hormuz is open. Iran says it's closed. 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

Kenny Chesney, that is Carry On. It's Pickle Jar up all night with new music every hour. This hour, Chris Young, I Didn't Come Here to Leave. That is about 10 minutes away. Dustin Lynch on the way. Old Dominion here in a second right now. Coe Wetzel.

Dustin Lynch, that is Mind Reader. It's Pickle Jar up all night, playing a new song every hour. This hour is Chris Young, and what a great song. It's I Didn't Come Here to Leave on Pickle Jar Up All Night.

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0: Haley Zimmerman, that is Chevy Silverado. So Americans waste bananas more than any other food. Here's one of the problems. Now, don't get me wrong. I love bananas. I do eat them. The problem is they don't taste like cheese.
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0: Ella Langley, Morgan Wallen, Can't Love You Anymore. Her collab with Shiner Beer, the Dandelion Honey, was available starting yesterday. And in fact, you can see the brand in the music video for Choosin' Texas. 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

Yes, you do. Kane Brown, It's Pickle Jar, Up All Night. And Lucas Leon finished in the top 10 of American Idol, and we are big fans of his. This is his latest. It's called Fall in Love Someday on Pickle Jar, Up All Night.

0: Hey, what's up? It's Kelsey Ballerini, and I'm feeling froggy.
1: WWGY Fulton. We are Northwest Tennessee's Froggy.
2: News. I'm Chris DeMayo. Three executions took place in the U.S. on Thursday.
3: Oklahoma, Tennessee, and Alabama carrying out the death sentences. All three of the prisoners convicted of murder. Although unusual, the fact that they occurred on the same day, merely a coincidence.
2: Fox's Gary Baumgarten. It's the first time three executions have happened on the same day in 16 years. Nearly two dozen Democratic-led states suing the federal government over a Trump administration effort to remove unqualified foreign truck drivers from the road.
4: What's happening here is you have these liberal states actually siding with an illegal truck driver over the safety of an American citizen. It shows how perverse these radical leftists have become.
2: Transportation Secretary Sean Duffy on Fox's The Ingram Angle. More than 280 now dead after a powerful earthquake in Colombia. The search continues for survivors. 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

0: Tyler Hubbard, that is Park. It's Pickle Jar up all night doing a new song every hour. This hour is Adriana Blood Runs Thicker.
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0: Ashley McBride on the way. Cole Swindell in a second.

Ashley McBride. That's called What If We Don't. It's Pickle Jar Up All Night. We're doing a new song every hour. Avery Anna. This is one called Blood Runs Thicker. In fact, she just got a good job announcement for 2027. She's going to be opening on the Luke Combs Stadium Tour. That is big. Avery Anna, it's Blood Runs Thicker on Pickle Jar Up All Night.

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0: Lee Bryce, that has killed the man. Luke Combs made a big announcement. The My Kind of Saturday Night Tour for 2027 is landing in about 12 different places. Arlington, Texas is where it kicks off on April 3rd. It'll go to Minneapolis, Detroit, Philadelphia, Foxborough, Pittsburgh, Kansas City, and then into Canada, back to Idaho, and then Denver, and then end up in San Diego. Now, how about this? Treaty Oak Revival will be one of the openers. Avrianna, like we heard her song a while ago. Shenandoah and Wyatt McCubbin all will be a part of the opening crew. That would be a big, big stage to be on.
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0: Brantley Gilbert, that is called Good Damn. He actually has a new documentary out called Dirty Money. It's available now. You can get it exclusively on Fox Nation. And, you know, it's about farmers. The agricultural industry faces high cost, mounting economic pressure, and the documentary goes through the lives of America's farmers, exploring all the challenges that they are hitting. And he narrates and is an executive producer along with Sean Silva. They said this is very well put together. So if you are a Brantley Gilbert fan and this is the type of documentary you would like, you can get it now. It's available on Fox Nation.
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Blake Shelton, Steak Country or Die Trying. It's Pickle Jar up all night. New from Carter Faith and Wyatt Flores. If you haven't heard their duet, it is very good. Their voices complement each other. It's called Nothing Better to Do on Pickle.

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1: 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I'm feeling froggy. 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
2: 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We are Northwest Tennessee's Froggy.
3: News, I'm Ted Lindner. The Kennedy Center Board votes again to add President Trump's name to the building's facade and close it for renovations.
4: Both decisions test a federal judge's ruling 2 months ago that ordered President Trump's name removed from the building and also blocked plans for the closure. It is likely today's decisions will renew those legal challenges.
3: That's Fox's Jared Halpern at the White House. Tropical storm Lala is forecast to become a hurricane as it approaches the Big Island of Hawaii on Saturday, bringing with it as much as 2 feet of rain, according to the National Hurricane Center. A hurricane watch is in effect for the Big Island.
5: If it makes a landfall, it'll be only the seventh landfalling storm or hurricane in the Hawaiian Islands in about 75 years.
3: It's Fox Weather's Mike Seidel. Stay up to date with the latest on the storm. 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
2: We are Northwest Tennessee's Froggy.

pickle jar up all night. Stella Lefty, that is Boston. She's making her Grand Ole Opry debut on September 2nd. Could not be happier for her. We're doing a new song every hour, and Taylor Austin Dye is this hour, less than 10 minutes away. The song is called A Man for That. You do not want to miss it. Cole Swindell right now. It's Girl Dad on Pickle Jar.

Zach Brown Band, whatever it is. It's Pickle Jar Up All Night and new music from Taylor Austin Dye. This little Kentucky firecracker has got a heck of a hit on her hands. It's called A Man for That. It's on Pickle Jar Up All Night.

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0: Luke Combs. That is Be By You. It's Pickle Jar Up All Night. Did you miss the big announcement? The My Kind of Saturday Night Tour for 2027. He's going to have Treaty Oak Revival, Avery Anna, Shenandoah, Wyatt McCubbin are all going to be opening for him. It all kicks off in Arlington, Texas, right there in Dallas, April 3rd, and then Minneapolis, Detroit, Philly, Foxborough, Pittsburgh, Kansas City. He'll roll into Canada for a minute, and then Boise, Idaho, Denver, and San Diego all through the end of June. And then he goes back overseas again. And yeah, he is definitely making his rounds around the world.
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0: pickle jar up all night. So when you hear about somebody breaking a record, do you think, oh man, somebody broke the record in the 40 or somebody did something athletic? No. We have David Rush, who is breaking Guinness World Records, but this time it's for Hungry Hungry Hippos. Do you remember that game where he had the hippos and, you know, he had to eat all the marbles? Yeah, he broke a record. Now, he did operate all four hippos with only one finger from one hand, and he got all the marbles in 9 seconds. Now, the bet wasn't how fast he could do it. The bet is in which basement does he live in?
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1: Max McNown, that is done for. It's Pickle Jar up all night. Kenny Chesney's brand new album, Silver Sands Marina, will be out September 25th. He will be debuting most of those songs on the Today Show on September 17th. 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

0: 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I'm feeling froggy. 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
2: Fox News, I'm Chris DeMeo. Luigi Mangione is reportedly expected to change his plea on federal charges of stalking and killing UnitedHealthcare CEO Brian Thompson.
3: It not only cancels the January federal trial, but could also end his state trial because of New York's double jeopardy law. Because the state case is where Mangione faces actual murder charges.
2: Fox's Brian Yenis in New York. The New York state trial is scheduled to start September 8th. A new Fox poll gives Republicans the edge in Michigan's Senate race.
4: Republican Mike Rogers with 51% of the vote and far left Democrat Abdullah Syed at 47%. So Rogers has a 4-point edge, which is still within the poll's margin of error among Michigan's registered voters.
2: Fox's Alexis McAdams, President Trump has endorsed Rogers. 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
4: Reddit.

Scotty McCreary, Hootie and the Blowfish. It's Bottle Rockets. It's Pickle Jar up all night. We're doing a new song every hour. Have you heard the new Morgan Wallen? It's called Been By Now. You'll hear that in about 10 minutes. Otherwise, Zach John King gets this going. It's Get to Drinking on Pickle Jar up all night.

Megan Maroney, that is medicine. She's a busy girl this weekend, playing Dallas, Texas tonight, Tulsa on Friday night, and Kansas City on Saturday. Morgan Wallen has got new music. You sure you probably heard it somewhere. And, of course, we've been playing it since day one. It's Been By Now on Pickle Jar Up All Night.

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Riley Green, that has changed my mind. It's Pickle Jar Up All Night and new Dylan Scott. Listen to the words of this song. It is so well put together. It's Dear Big City on Pickle Jar Up All Night.

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1: Wow.
0: Midnights never look this bright. It's Pickle Jar up all night. The night is young, and so are the hits.

0: Vincent Mason, new stuff called Damned If I Do. So this all started from a video of a little boy named Red who got excited about dancing over a box of Fruit Loops that was delivered to his house. And Alan Thompson was the guy that actually delivered that and actually had the video. And then he decided, you know what? If it makes that little kid happy, I bet you there are other kids that would love to be happy. And he started collecting food from other people. So they would leave it on their porch and he would go by and pick it up. And then they ended up having a crew called the Miracle Crew. And then they provide the food and clothing for people who need it throughout their community. I think that is such a cool, cool idea. And the video of that little boy getting excited over that box of Fruit Loops, it just, well, first off, it just makes you smile from the inside out. And then it makes you want Fruit Loops.
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Pickle Jar Up All Night is on. Katie Cook, Scott Gaines, the best music, straight talk with artists, and all the Nashville news. It's Pickle Jar Up All Night. You bring the coffee, we'll bring the country. You need sleep when you got bangers this good.

0: Tyler Hubbard, that is land. It's Pickle Jar. Tyler Hubbard, that is land. It's Pickle Jar up all night. So Walt Disney and TikTok have gotten together for a new brand deal. So listen to this. All the social media creators on TikTok can now use Disney content. Memorable scenes and moments from Disney movies and shows can now be used in what they're creating, which is kind of cool because now they have access to songs, they have access to music, they have access to videos. That is a big partnership.
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3: News. I'm Ted Linder. Tropical storm Lala forecast to become a hurricane as it approaches the Big Island of Hawaii Saturday, bringing with it as much as 2 feet of rain, according to the National Hurricane Center. A hurricane watch is in effect for the Big Island.
4: If it makes a landfall, it'll be only the seventh landfalling storm or hurricane in the Hawaiian Islands in about 75 years.
3: That's Fox Weather's Mike Seidel. And Energy Secretary Chris Wright claims in a post on X that 15 million barrels of oil are flowing through the Strait of Hormuz per day, but shipping data firm Kepler says just 84 vessels crossed the waterway last week, and J.P. Morgan says the real number is close to 4 million barrels per day. On Fox, Secretary Wright insists the reports he receives are accurate.
5: Every day I get a report of transits in the north and the south and the exact product count and details of what goes through in the south.
3: President Trump claims the Strait of Hormuz is open while Iran says it's closed. 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

Tucker Wetmore, who told you that? It's Pickle Jar Up All Night. New music every hour, and Joe Nichols is this hour. If you haven't heard it, this is such a catchy song. It's called C'est La Vie. It's on Pickle Jar Up All Night.

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0: pickle jar up all night. This should scare you a little bit. There's a man who's been charged with attempting to use a fake boarding pass he created with ChatGPT at the airport. Initially intended as a prank, and I don't know why you would think that would be funny, because airport people, that's just not funny to them. And they were just doing routine checks, and the man, it just realistically looked like a ticket. And they pulled it, printed it. They actually had to go get somebody else. The flight details, the passenger information, the way it was presented. They said the airport has never seen anything look like that. And, of course, he was denied entry. Police got involved. He was arrested. But that is pretty frightening.
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1: Cody Johnson, that is Horseback. Dan and Shay released their entire lineup on the album except a duet. And the duet is called The Old Guys. And can you guess who it is? Yeah, it's Cody Johnson. The Old Guys featuring Cody Johnson. That'll be available on the Young album, which will be available to you next week. So it'll be available 1 week from today. I'm excited about that one. I can't wait to hear that song.
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2: Fox News, I'm Chris DeMeo. War Secretary Pete Hegseth saying the U.S. military is maintaining the blockade of the Strait of Hormuz and can do so indefinitely.
3: The U.S. naval blockade is in full effect. It is designed, of course, to prevent Iranian or Iranian-linked vessels from transiting the Strait. And as a result of that blockade, President Trump says, quote, the USA has total control over the Strait of Hormuz. I think we will keep it.
2: Fox's Jonathan Hunt. Three executions taking place in the U.S. on Thursday.
4: Oklahoma, Tennessee, and Alabama carrying out the death sentences. All three of the prisoners convicted of murder. Although unusual, the fact that they occurred on the same day, merely a coincidence.
2: Fox's Gary Baumgarten. 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

0: Friday, everybody. It's Scott Gaines checking in. How are you? More importantly, let's get the day going. Jacob Hackworth on the way. Tim McGraw here in a second. Shaboozy and Jelly Roll gets us Friday moving. It's Amen and Good Morning.
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0: 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It's Northwest Tennessee's Froggy.
1: Jacob Hackworth, what took you so long? What's going on at Scott Gaines? Listen to this. So we've turned into a pretty judgy society, and I think, well, the internet has made people a lot braver than what they normally would be. So the survey says 18% of Americans admit to judging individuals solely based on their first names, which basically means the other 82% are waiting to meet you, then they'll just judge you for something else.
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3: Good morning and welcome to our outdoor show with host Lanny Calicut. And most all of our area ponds and lakes are extremely low and need some fresh water during this extreme hot and dry weather we are experiencing in our listening area. And if your pond or lake is low and needs some fresh water, then you should have some way to agitate your water very soon. Anything that will agitate your water still will help. Back in a backhoe or a bush hog into the water and let it run. And this will be the fastest way to keep from losing your fish from the lack of oxygen. And as I said, we're hot and extremely dry. The Mississippi River is down to 0.9 tenths on the Memphis Gate. And over Hickman Way, it's only 12.1 feet. Down Tiptonville, it's 11.8. So the Mississippi River is getting extremely low and will continue to do so as long as we're in this long, hot, dry spell that we have been experiencing. That's it for this time. Till next time, Lanny Calicut, thanking you for listening, and we hope you have a real nice day.
4: Hi, everybody. This is Steve McAdams. Thanks for joining me this week, and I can't believe it, but we're already talking about squirrel seasons here in Tennessee and land between the lakes. If you've got the hankering to go, it opens this coming Saturday, August the 15th, in land between the lakes. The season there is always 1 week ahead of the Tennessee statewide season, which opens the following Saturday, August 22nd. Now, that's also the free hunting day across Tennessee, so great time to invite somebody to go to the woods. You won't find it any cheaper. No hunting license is required throughout Tennessee on opening day of the squirrel season, August 22nd. Coming up August 28th through the 30th, it's the early velvet antler deer season across Tennessee. It's on private lands and select wildlife management areas. You can refer to the TWA Hunting and Fishing Guide brochure and get a few more details on that if you'd like. And then coming up August the 31st, it's the summer observation turkey survey deadline. TWA has been asking for input from anglers about what they've observed this year on turkeys, so be sure and do your part and get it in by the deadline on August 31st. September the 1st is opening day of the big dove season, as always. That also coincides with the opening for early goose season as well in Tennessee. So here we are talking about hunting seasons right in the middle of the hot weather. Now, Kentucky Lake fishing scene. The lake level's 357.7. The lake's been fairly stable lately. 32 cubic feet per second is what TVA is discharging through Kentucky Dam. Not a lot of current there just this week. Water color is clear. Surface temperatures have been still up there in the 88 degrees, reflecting all the hot weather. White bass activity has been picking up pretty good just lately. Several jumps have been reporting up and down the Main River Channel. Hot weather may be too hot for some folks, but it's not for white bass. Catfishing has been fair, still holding up decent even when there's current. This is Steve McAdams. Thanks for listening. Hope you have a great week ahead in the outdoors.
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1: 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You know you're going to go see Miranda Lambert. She's playing the Full Throttle Saloon. And then all of a sudden, she surprises you and says, oh, by the way, I've got Gretchen Wilson and Lainey Wilson here. They come out, and then pretty much three generations of powerhouse females are performing. That would be a great show.
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0: Tucker Wetmore, that is who told you that. I got a chance to catch up with him and find out a little bit more about the EP, find out a little more about who told you that. So where did this entire song come from?
1: That's a fun one. You know, and it's that one's kind of the same vein where it's kind of different. You know, it's kind of got this this nostalgic feel to it. And, you know, I'm a sucker for feel good songs. I'm a sucker for a vibe. I'm a sucker for a lyric topic that is not common, you know. And I feel like that song was a no-brainer. That was honestly another outside song sent to me by a couple of my buddies, and it was just no-brainer. You know, it's kind of got like this Maroon 5 kind of vibe to it, but also hitting some of those like 60s, 70s, 80s tones and the instruments that I was talking about earlier. And oh, it's a fun one. It's going to be fun to see what that one does. I already know how it feels when I play it live, you know, in front of a crowd of people. And it's just, it makes me smile, whether I hear it randomly on the radio or if I'm up on stage. I have more fun playing that one right now than I do some of my other, you know, number ones, which is

0: exciting for me, and it's a good sign that maybe it's got a bright future ahead of it.
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2: News. I'm Gianna Gelosi. Accused United Healthcare CEO killer Luigi Mangione going to be back in federal court. He's expected to plead guilty to federal stalking charges without a plea deal on the table. Fox's Brian Yenis tells us why.
3: So if Mangione pleads guilty to federal crimes, a legal fight could then play out over the fate of the New York State case. The Manhattan DA's office would have to successfully argue that the federal stalking charges are different enough from the state second-degree murder charges to move forward.
2: Democratic senators are concerned about the USS Abraham Lincoln at sea for nearly 9 months supporting operations in the Middle East. Democrat Senator Richard Blumenthal raising concerns of supply shortages, water contamination, plumbing issues, and deteriorating mental health in a letter to Secretary Hegseth. It's Fox's Jackie Heinrich. The Navy sending the USS George Washington to relieve the Lincoln. 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

You can't go wrong with a little banjo work from Keith Urban. That's Tyler Hubbard in Dancing in the Country. What's going on? It's Scott Gaines. Happy Friday. Thank you for hanging with me. Taylor Swift's on the way. Kenny Chesney here in a second. John Morgan gets us started. It's Kid Myself.

0: Taylor Swift, I Knew It, I Knew You. Her husband has started training camp with the Kansas City Chiefs. Now, if you live under a rock, you don't know who her husband is, Travis Kelce. He did his first press round, and I think it was the second question. You know, I think the first one was, how do you think the team's going to look? Oh, we're going to look great, man. We're looking good. We're, you know, solid. And then the second question is, so where does Taylor like to eat when she comes to Kansas City?
1: Man, I love this place. 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Now,

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0: Russell Dickerson, that is worth your wild. So I saw on his Instagram, he and his wife and the boys were touring the inside of their house as everything is being gutted. They are just starting completely over. I want to say it was last year's CMA Awards. He and I were discussing that and how it was still dragging on. This has to be darn near close to a three-year project. And it looks like the inside is pretty well completed. But, yeah, it looks beautiful. I mean, obviously well worth the wait. But, man, I do not have this kind of patience for a DIY redo. This is what divorces are built on.
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0: 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So if you had one of those, let's say, retro gaming consoles from way back in the day, look and see if you have a Super Mario Brothers / Duck Hunt. They didn't make very many of them. Now, the cartridges date back to 1993. 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There wasn't very many of them, but some of them are starting to pop up at some, like, used gaming stores. Here's the thing. If you have one and it's in pretty fair condition, they're bringing thousands of dollars at auction.
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0: My name is Mike Riggs. I teach U.S. history at Gleason School. I pledge allegiance to the flag of the United States of America and to the republic for which it stands, one nation under God, indivisible, with liberty and justice for all.
1: This is Luke Bryan. I'm feeling froggy. Ribbit, ribbit.
2: 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We are Northwest Tennessee's Froggy.
3: Fox News, I'm Roxanne Evans. So Luigi Mangione is expected in federal court this morning where he could plead guilty in the killing of United Healthcare CEO Brian Thompson.
4: Any sentence would be up to the judge in this case.
3: Fox's Chanley Painter outside the courthouse in New York. Serious concerns about poor living conditions aboard the USS Abraham Lincoln. It's been at sea for more than 250 days supporting operations against Iran. The USS George Washington now heading to the Middle East to replace it. In Ohio, Democrat Sherrod Brown leading Republican John Husted in the latest Fox News poll by an 8-point lead, with inflation being the defining issue.
5: Brown has more enthusiasm, with 97% of Democrats saying they'll vote for him. 87% of Republicans say they'll vote for Houston.
3: Fox's Jessica Rosenthal. 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
2: 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Do you have siblings? Are you and your siblings exactly alike? I'd be willing to bet that you're not. My sister is short, I'm tall. She has curly hair, mine is straight. She's a great cook and seamstress, not me. I love public speaking and she'd rather die. Even in the Bible, we can read about fascinating sibling pairs that were opposites in every way. These differences led to grief, wars, jealousy, and even murder. Let's dig into these stories and see how God used every situation to ultimately bring about His will. Listen, because it's all good.
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2: Northwest Tennessee's Froggy.

Kane Brown, that is woman, and happy Friday to you. It's Scott Gaines. Hudson Westbrook's on the way. Jake Owen right here in a second. Thomas Rhett gets us going. It's after all the bars are closed.

0: you're playing great country music for all of Northwest Tennessee. Froggy.
1: Hudson Westbrook, that has painted you pretty. On his Instagram, there's a video of him getting gas at Buc-ee's. Now, if you don't know what Buc-ee's is, look it up. And he was getting gas at Hillsboro, Texas, at the Buc-ee's. And I guess he has a line of clothing in Buc-ee's right now. So he went in there and signed a bunch of hats and T-shirts. And he said anytime he gets to a Buc-ee's, no matter where he is, he'll always stop and always try to go in there and sign something. So if you have any of his stuff or you know they sell it at a Buc-ee's and it's near you, you might want to go look.
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3: This is the Sports 731 Network Sports Update. Tonight's high school football jamborees have Union City playing Dresden at the Henry County Jamboree in Paris. Also tonight in Paris, Stewart County will face Callaway County. McKenzie takes on McCracken County, and Milan will battle Henry County. O'Brien Central in Dyersburg tonight. For the Dyersburg Jamboree, they'll play Brighton. Dyer County will face Munford, and Dyersburg will play Lake County. Sal Fulton playing in Brewston tonight at the Battle on the Hill Jamboree. Red Devils will take on Liberty. Gleason faces Houston County, and Hollow Rock Brewston Central plays West Carroll. Camden Central hosting a jamboree tonight. McEwen will take on Greenfield. Westview plays Chester County, and Crockett County will battle Camden Central. Fayette County Jamboree. Humboldt plays Fayette Academy, and McNary Central will take on Fayette Ware. Also tonight in jamboree-style play, Peabody at South Gibson, Halls at Ripley, and Southside at TCA. Thursday night NFL preseason action, Titans down the 49ers 19-13, Cincinnati over Detroit 16-14, Steelers beat the Packers 28-9, Colts and New England tying at 13, Arizona over Vegas 27-14, and Chargers down the Texans 27-7. Tonight's NFL preseason games of Denver at Atlanta, Tampa Bay will be at the Jets, and Miami at Washington. On Saturday in the NFL, Carolina at Buffalo, Cleveland at Chicago, Minnesota at the Giants, the Rams at Kansas City, Jacksonville at New Orleans, Philadelphia at Baltimore, and Dallas will be at Seattle. Thursday in the majors, Reds defeated the White Sox 9-8, all Pirates over the Marlins 13-1, Nats shut out the Cubs 7-0, Brewers over the Dodgers 5-4, and the Mariners shut out the Yankees 1-0. Cardinals are in the Windy City for a three-game weekend series with the Cubbies, beginning this afternoon at 1:20 at Wrigley Field. Matthew Liberatore is 5-9 on the season, will take the mound for the Redbirds, while Clay Holmes, who's 4-5, will start for the Cubbies. The game will be televised on Apple TV. Other games of interest in the majors today: Miami at Cincinnati, Boston at Pittsburgh, Arizona at Atlanta, the Yankees at Toronto, Milwaukee at the Dodgers, and the White Sox at Detroit. The National Soccer Club welcomes Inter Miami CF to Gioia's Park in the Music City for a Saturday night match starting at 7:30. Michael Thorbjornsson, Jordan Spieth, Kurt Kitayama, Jake Knapp, and Michael Kim all share the lead at the FedEx St. Jude Championship after shooting a 5-under first round on Thursday. The TPC Southwind in the Bluff City will host second round action today. Thursday in the WNBA, Atlanta defeated Connecticut 104-69. New York over L.A. 85-81. It was

0: In news, the greatest college football team of all time, the 1995 Nebraska Cornhuskers team. I'm Robin Francis on the Sports 731 Network.
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0: Shaboozy, that is Cowgirl. He is going to be a part of the 2026 Global Citizen Festival. That'll take place September 26th on the Great Lawn in Central Park. Now, he will be a part of that. Lainey Wilson, Lenny Kravitz, John Legend, hosted by Gail King and Hugh Jackman. They do amazing things for people all around the world. The money that's raised there, 2 million children can go to school. 1.5 million, it helps about with farmers, provides electricity for 2.5 million homes. It does wonderful things. And if you want to find out a little bit more, they do have a Global Citizens app, or you can go and look at globalcitizenfestival.com.
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0: Thanks, Tony. I have a lot of people tell me they hear me whistling on the radio.
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0: You're right. They love to buy cars and trucks. And they like our sales and finance folks, too.
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1: Jerry, I love that song.
0: Me too. I learned it in church.
1: Y'all go to church on Sunday and come see Jerry on Monday through Saturday. And like we always say,
0: don't dream it, drive it. At Jerry Ward Autoplex on Redford Avenue in Union City, Tennessee.
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3: Kenton area weather. There is a heat advisory in effect until Sunday night at 8 o'clock. Sunny and hot today with a high near 99. Heat index as high as 115 with a southwest wind at 5 to 10. Clear tonight with a low of 78 and a southwest wind at 5. Sunny and hot on Saturday. The high near 99 with heat index values as high as 110. Clear Saturday night, the low 75. Sunny and hot on Sunday. The high 100 with a southwest wind and just a breeze.
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0: Zach John King get to drinking. So most of us consider pushing a stroller uphill a workout. Well, former college runner Steven Biebelhausen has officially broken the world record for the fastest mile while pushing a stroller. He crossed Cleveland's Hope Memorial Bridge in 4 minutes and 17 seconds with his daughter Blake along for the ride. Guinness has still to make it official, but geez, I'll make that official. If you think about that, how big of a whipping is it to have to push a stroller in the first place? Now, granted, my kids are out of strollers, so I don't got to worry about that. I get irritated just having to push a shopping cart through Walmart.
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0: This is a Forever Communications news update. The National Weather Service has issued a heat advisory in effect until Sunday night at 8 o'clock. The heat index could reach 115 each day through Sunday. Actual highs may reach triple digits each day as well. Rain chances are minuscule each day, but forecasters say there could be isolated showers or storms popping up each day. Classes were disrupted, but authorities say that there was never any real danger at Mumford High School on Thursday. Local officers and school officials evacuated the building after a reported bomb threat, which investigators quickly determined was a hoax. Mumford Police Chief Randall Baskin says detectives partnered with federal Homeland Security agents to track the bomb threat back to a local home. A 16-year-old was arrested without incident. The teen remains in juvenile custody today, charged with a felony for threatening mass violence on school property. Chief Baskin credited the Tipton County Sheriff's Office, Atoka Police, and State Highway Patrol for assisting in the swift response. The high school football season is a week closer, with most, if not all, high school football teams taking part in jamborees or jamboree-style games tonight. Union City will be playing Dresden at the Henry County Jamboree in Paris at 9 o'clock tonight. Also in Paris, Stewart County faces Callaway County, McKenzie plays McCracken County, and Milan will battle Henry County. Obion Central is playing Brighton in the Dyersburg Jamboree. Also in Dyersburg tonight, Dyer County facing Mumford and Dyersburg playing Lake County. South Fulton and Brewston for the Battle on the Hill Jamboree tonight. Red Devils will play Liberty. Gleason faces Houston County and Hollow Rock Brewston Central will play West Carroll. At the Camden Central Jamboree tonight, McEwen will take on Greenfield. Westview will play Chester County and Crockett County plays Camden Central. Also tonight, Peabody at South Gibson, Halls at Ripley, and Southside at TCA. The Union City School System is venturing into the sport of rodeo with the formation of a rodeo team for students at Union City Middle and High Schools. The rodeo team will operate under the Union City Schools banner. Select students will have the chance to compete in a variety of events. Tryouts for the inaugural venture of the program will be held on Tuesday at 6 p.m. at Parks Farm. Criteria for student eligibility include being a member of a regional rodeo or equestrian association for the 26-27 school year and having access to a horse for practice and events. Kristen Parks will serve as sponsor and coach for the club entry, to be assisted by Mindy McClanahan and Parks' husband Ron. This has been a Forever Communications news update.
1: I'm Gianna Gelosi. Two of the country's most notorious defendants returned to court this morning as separate legal showdowns put Luigi Mangione and Alec Murdaugh back in the spotlight. Mangione is accused of murdering United Healthcare CEO Brian Thompson and is reportedly expected to plead guilty in his federal case.
2: His team wants to use a resolution in this federal case to attack his state case where he faces murder charges. They argue he is unconstitutionally being tried twice for the same crime in violation of double jeopardy. And here in New York State, there are stricter laws when a defendant has already been convicted federally for the same criminal conduct.
1: It's Fox's Chanley Painter in South Carolina. Alec Murdaugh fights to dismiss his murder charges as he insists he didn't kill his wife and son. 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
8: Happy Friday, everybody, from Union City Schools, where excellence is our commitment and our heritage. Both the Union City Middle School football and softball teams were winners in their respective 2026 season opening games recently. Isaiah Puckett ran for more than 300 yards and 5 touchdowns in the football team's resounding 44-7 triumph over McKenzie. Puckett added another 200 yards and 2 more scores in a game against Paris Inman earlier this week. The Tornadoes will now turn their attention to their first home game of the year, which will be played next Thursday against visiting Milan. The Union City Middle School softball squad was also impressive in its first game, erupting for 14 runs in 3 innings to blast Gibson County 14-2. Charlie Bell Cruz led the parade of Lady Tornadoes hitters, while Austin Dilday shined both in the pitching circle and at the plate. Union City's next 4 games are on the road, with its next home game being August the 27th. The final preseason tune-up for the Union City High School football team is set for tonight when the Golden Tornadoes play Dresden in the Henry County Jamboree in Paris. Union City, which gave a good accounting of itself last week against Murray High and Graves County, will face off against the Lions at 9 p.m. in 2 quarters of play. The Twisters open their 2026 campaign at Jackson Christian School next Friday. And as a reminder, for any and all information on Union City sports teams and athletes, check out our website at tornadotouch.net. For Union City Schools, I'm Communications Director Mike Hutchins.
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3: Kenton area weather. There is a heat advisory in effect until Sunday night at 8 o'clock. Sunny and hot today with a high near 99. Heat index as high as 115 with a southwest wind at 5 to 10. Clear tonight with a low of 78 and a southwest wind at 5. Sunny and hot on Saturday. The high near 99 with heat index values as high as 110. Clear Saturday night, the low 75. Sunny and hot on Sunday. The high 100 with a southwest wind at just a breeze.
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Kenny Chesney, that is Carry On. What's going on? It's Scott Gaines. Happy Friday to you. Ella Langley's taking a couple weeks off. I hope she is enjoying the rest that she so well deserves. Ashley Cook is on the way. Her brand new album came out today. Dierks Bentley here in a few. And Ella, it's Be Her.

0: Ashley Cook. That is called Baby Blues. Her brand new album is out today called Ashley Cook. I know she's worked very hard on this album, and she is very proud of what she's accomplished.
1: Yeah, I think sonically it's different. It has a lot of different flavors in it, which is fun because I didn't want a record that sounded the same from top to bottom. So there's definitely some different elements and different flavors and cool things about it that I got to experiment with. There's a new producer on this record. Dan Huff produced it, and he's a legend, an icon. He did a lot of like Keith Urban and Rascal Flatts. He played guitar on Thriller. Like, he's iconic and one of my great friends now, and he crushed this record. So it was fun to get to work with a different producer. So it just kind of innately sounds different because of that. I just feel like it hits a little harder, you know? Like, it just feels a little different and just a little more mature. And I think I just got really honest lyrically, which I didn't not do on Shot in the Dark, but it just feels like I really leaned into like the brutal honesty of every situation on this album.
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14: Good morning and welcome to our outdoor show with host Lanny Caliphant. 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And if your pond or lake is low and needs

0: then you should have some way to agitate your water very soon. Anything that will agitate your water still will help. Back in a backhoe or a bush hog into the water and let it run, and this will be the fastest way to keep from losing your fish from the lack of oxygen. And as I said, we're hot and extremely dry. The Mississippi River is down to 0.9 tenths on the Memphis Gate. And over Hickman Way, it's only 12.1 feet. Down Tiffinville, it's 11.8. So the Mississippi River is getting extremely low and will continue to do so as long as we're in this long, hot, dry spell that we have been experiencing. That's it for this time. Till next time, Lanny Calicut, thanking you for listening, and we hope you have a real nice day.
1: Hi, everybody. This is Steve McAdams. Thanks for joining me this week, and I can't believe it, but we're already talking about squirrel seasons here in Tennessee and land between the lakes. If you've got the hankering to go, it opens this coming Saturday, August the 15th, in land between the lakes. The season there is always 1 week ahead of the Tennessee statewide season, which opens the following Saturday, August 22nd. Now, that's also the free hunting day across Tennessee, so great time to invite somebody to go to the woods. You won't find it any cheaper. No hunting license is required throughout Tennessee on opening day of the squirrel season, August 22nd. Coming up August 28th through the 30th, it's the early velvet antler deer season across Tennessee. It's on private lands and select wildlife management areas. You can refer to the TWA Hunting and Fishing Guide brochure and get a few more details on that if you'd like. And then coming up August the 31st, it's the summer observation turkey survey deadline. TWA has been asking for input from anglers about what they've observed this year on turkeys, so be sure and do your part and get it in by the deadline on August 31st. September the 1st is opening day of the big dove season, as always. That's also coincides with the opening for early goose season as well in Tennessee. So here we are talking about hunting seasons right in the middle of the hot weather. Now, Kentucky Lake fishing scene. The lake level's 357.7. The lake's been fairly stable lately. 32 cubic feet per second is what TVA is discharging through Kentucky Dam. Not a lot of current there just this week. Water color is clear. Surface temperatures have been still up there in the 88 degrees, reflecting all the hot weather. White bass activity has been picking up pretty good just lately. Several jumps have been reporting up and down the Main River Channel. Hot weather may be too hot for some folks, but it's not for white bass. Catfishing has been fair, still holding up decent even when there's current. This is Steve McAdams. Thanks for listening. Hope you have a great week ahead in the outdoors.
2: This is the Sports 731 Network Sports Update. Tonight's high school football jamborees have Union City playing Dresden at the Henry County Jamboree in Paris. Also tonight in Paris, Stewart County will face Callaway County, McKenzie takes on McCracken County, and Milan will battle Henry County. Obion Central in Dyersburg tonight for the Dyersburg Jamboree. They'll play Brighton. Dyer County will face Munford, and Dyersburg will play Lake County. South Fulton playing in Brewston tonight at the Battle on the Hill Jamboree. Red Devils will take on Liberty. Gleason faces Houston County, and Hollow Rock Brewston Central plays West Carroll. Camden Central hosting a jamboree tonight. McEwen will take on Greenfield. Westview plays Chester County, and Crockett County will battle Camden Central. Fayette County Jamboree. Humboldt plays Fayette Academy, and McNary Central will take on Fayette Ware. Also tonight in jamboree style play, Peabody at South Gibson, Halls at Ripley, and Southside at TCA. Thursday night NFL preseason action. Titans down the 49ers 19-13. Cincinnati over Detroit 16-14. Steelers beat the Packers 28-9. Colts and New England tying at 13. Arizona over Vegas 27-14. And Chargers down the Texans 27-7. Tonight's NFL preseason games of Denver at Atlanta. Tampa Bay will be at the Jets and Miami at Washington. On Saturday in the NFL, Carolina at Buffalo, Cleveland at Chicago, Minnesota at the Giants, the Rams at Kansas City, Jacksonville at New Orleans, Philadelphia at Baltimore, and Dallas will be at Seattle. Thursday in the majors, Reds defeated the White Sox 9-8, all Pirates over the Marlins 13-1, Nats shut out the Cubs 7-0, Brewers over the Dodgers 5-4, and the Mariners shut out the Yankees 1-0. Cardinals are in the Windy City for a three-game weekend series with the Cubbies, beginning this afternoon at 1:20 at Wrigley Field. Matthew Liberatore is 5-9 on the season, will take the mound for the Redbirds, while Clay Holmes, who's 4-5, will start for the Cubbies. The game will be televised.

0: Apple TV. Other games of interest in the majors today: Miami at Cincinnati, Boston at Pittsburgh, Arizona at Atlanta, the Yankees at Toronto, Milwaukee at the Dodgers, and the White Sox at Detroit. The National Soccer Club welcomes Inter Miami CF to Gyotis Park in the Music City for a Saturday night match starting at 7:30. Michael Thorbjornsson, Jordan Spieth, Kurt Kitayama, Jake Knapp, and Michael Kim all share the lead at the FedEx St. Jude Championship after shooting a 5-under first round on Thursday. The TPC Southwind in the Bluff City will host second round action today. Thursday in the WNBA, Atlanta defeated Connecticut 104-69. New York over L.A., 85-81. It was Vegas downing Washington, 83-76. WNBA tonight, Dallas at Indiana and Portland at Seattle. The NASCAR Cup Series will be at the Richmond Raceway in Virginia this weekend for the Cookout 400, Saturday night, 6 o'clock on USA. And the Sporting News has released a list of what they feel are the greatest college football teams of all time. The top five at the 04 Southern Cal Trojans team. Number four, the 05 Texas Longhorns. And number three, the 2019 LSU Tigers. And number two, the 01 Miami Hurricanes. And according to the Sporting News, the greatest college football team of all time, the 1995 Nebraska Cornhuskers team. I'm Robin Francis on the Sports 731 Network.
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0: Riley Green, that is Think As You Drunk. So you put stuff up on Facebook Marketplace, and hopefully you think you'll get rid of it and sell it. Well, there was a guy that was selling a J45 guitar, and he got a note from a guy named Riley Green. He thought, well, it's not that Riley Green. Yeah, it was. It was that Riley Green. He just happened to be in Florida and just showed up there. So Riley spotted the instrument online, handled the transaction, and went and met the guy. And he gave that guy a story to tell now for at least the next month or so.
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1: 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There is a heat advisory in effect until Sunday night at 8 o'clock. Sunny and hot today with a high near 99. Heat index as high as 115 with a southwest wind at 5 to 10. Clear tonight with a low of 78 and a southwest wind at 5. Sunny and hot on Saturday. The high near 99 with heat index values as high as 110. Clear Saturday night, the low 75. Sunny and hot on Sunday. The high 100 with a southwest wind and just a breeze.
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3: This is a Forever Communications news update. The National Weather Service has issued a heat advisory in effect until Sunday night at 8 o'clock. The heat index could reach 115 each day through Sunday. Actual highs may reach triple digits each day as well. Rain chances are minuscule each day, but forecasters say there could be isolated showers or storms popping up each day. Classes were disrupted, but authorities say that there was never any real danger at Mumford High School on Thursday. Local officers and school officials evacuated the building after a reported bomb threat, which investigators quickly determined was a hoax. Mumford Police Chief Randall Baskin says detectives partnered with federal Homeland Security agents to track the bomb threat back to a local home. A 16-year-old was arrested without incident. The teen remains in juvenile custody today, charged with a felony for threatening mass violence on school property. Chief Baskin credited the Tipton County Sheriff's Office, Atoka Police, and State Highway Patrol for assisting in the swift response. The high school football season is a week closer, with most, if not all, high school football teams taking part in jamborees or jamboree-style games tonight. Union City will be playing Dresden at the Henry County Jamboree in Paris at 9 o'clock tonight. Also in Paris, Stewart County faces Callaway County, McKenzie plays McCracken County, and Milan will battle Henry County. Obion Central is playing Brighton in the Dyersburg Jamboree. Also in Dyersburg tonight, Dyer County facing Mumford and Dyersburg playing Lake County. South Fulton and Brewston for the Battle on the Hill Jamboree tonight. Red Devils will play Liberty. Gleason faces Houston County and Hollow Rock Brewston Central will play West Carroll. At the Camden Central Jamboree tonight, McEwen will take on Greenfield. Westview will play Chester County and Crockett County plays Camden Central. Also tonight, Peabody at South Gibson, Halls at Ripley, and Southside at TCA. The Union City School System is venturing into the sport of rodeo, with the formation of a rodeo team for students at Union City Middle and High Schools. The rodeo team will operate under the Union City Schools banner. Select students will have the chance to compete in a variety of events. Tryouts for the inaugural venture of the program will be held on Tuesday at 6 p.m. at Parks Farm. Criteria for student eligibility include being a member of a regional rodeo or equestrian association for the 26-27 school year and having access to a horse for practice and events. Kristen Parks will serve as sponsor and coach for the club entry, to be assisted by Mindy McClanahan and Parks' husband, Ron. This has been a Forever Communications news update.
4: I'm Roxanne Evans. Luigi Mangione is expected to plead guilty in federal court in the killing of the United Healthcare CEO. He could face life in prison. Fox's Chanley Painter.
5: It sounds like Mangione will essentially be throwing himself at the mercy of the court, hoping that with his cooperation, his lack of criminal history, his education, his background, he will get something less.
4: Alex Murdoch back in the South Carolina courtroom. The disbarred lawyer fighting to move his upcoming retrial out of the county where he was convicted of murder.

0: wife and son. Tropical storm Lala could become a hurricane when it hits Hawaii. Fox weather meteorologist Craig Herrera.
1: It is likely and a high probability that this will be a category one storm as it approaches the Big Island and scoots south of the rest of the islands.
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1: Kenton area weather. There is a heat advisory in effect until Sunday night at 8 o'clock. Sunny and hot today with a high near 99. Heat index as high as 115 with a southwest wind at 5 to 10. Clear tonight with a low of 78 and a southwest wind at 5. Sunny and hot on Saturday. The high near 99 with heat index values as high as 110. Clear Saturday night, the low 75. Sunny and hot on Sunday. The high 100 with a southwest wind and just a breeze.
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You can catch her tonight at the arena at Hillard Center in Corpus Christi, Texas. 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
6: This is the Sports 731 Network Sports Update. Tonight's high school football jamborees have Union City playing Dresden at the Henry County Jamboree in Paris. Also tonight in Paris, Stewart County will face Callaway County. McKenzie takes on McCracken County, and Milan will battle Henry County. O'Brien Central in Dyersburg tonight for the Dyersburg Jamboree. They'll play Brighton. Dyer County will face Munford, and Dyersburg will play Lake County. South Fulton playing in Brewston tonight at the Battle on the Hill Jamboree. Red Devils will take on Liberty. Gleason faces Houston County, and Hollow Rock Brewston Central plays West Carroll. Camden Central hosting a jamboree tonight. McEwen will take on Greenfield. Westview plays Chester County, and Crockett County will battle Camden Central. Fayette County Jamboree. Humboldt plays Fayette Academy, and McNary Central will take on Fayette Ware. Also tonight in jamboree style play, Peabody at South Gibson, Hulls at Ripley, and Southside at TCA. Thursday night NFL preseason action. Titans down the 49ers 19-13. Cincinnati over Detroit 16-14. Steelers beat the Packers 28-9. Colts and New England tying at 13. Arizona over Vegas 27-14. And Chargers down the Texans 27-7.

0: Finals are in the Windy City for a three-game weekend series with the Cubbies, beginning this afternoon at 1:20 at Wrigley Field. Matthew Liebetour is 5-9 on the season, will take the mound for the Redbirds, while Clay Holmes, who's 4-5, will start for the Cubbies. The game will be televised on Apple TV. Other games of interest in the majors today: Miami at Cincinnati, Boston at Pittsburgh, Arizona at Atlanta, the Yankees at Toronto, Milwaukee at the Dodgers, and the White Sox at Detroit. The National Soccer Club welcomes Inter Miami CF to Gioia's Park in the Music City for a Saturday night match starting at 7:30. Michael Thorbjornsson, Jordan Spieth, Kurt Kitayama, Jake Knapp, and Michael Kim all share the lead at the FedEx St. Jude Championship after shooting a 5-under first round on Thursday. The TPC Southwind in the Bluff City will host second round action today. Thursday in the WNBA, Atlanta defeated Connecticut 104-69. New York over L.A., 85-81. It was Vegas downing Washington, 83-76. WNBA tonight, Dallas at Indiana and Portland at Seattle. The NASCAR Cup Series will be at the Richmond Raceway in Virginia this weekend for the Cookout 400, Saturday night, 6 o'clock on USA. And the Sporting News has released a list of what they feel are the greatest college football teams of all time. The top five at the 04 Southern Cal Trojans team. Number four, the 05 Texas Longhorns. And number three, the 2019 LSU Tigers. And number two, the 01 Miami Hurricanes. And according to the Sporting News, the greatest college football team of all time, the 1995 Nebraska Cornhuskers team. I'm Robin Francis on the Sports 731 Network.
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0: Stan and Shay with Say So. I'm Sherry Farmer, and yeah, I messed that up, didn't I? I went ahead already and talked about those out-of-the-ordinary holidays that are going on. I'm totally off on time today. Good thing it's Friday. It's been a long week, so I do apologize for that. So I've already done it. But I do need to tell you that we're just 1 week away from Dan and Shay. We just heard from them. Their new album, Young, will be released a week from today. So we'll get more great music from them. I'm still wondering. I don't know. I don't think I've heard anything about another holiday album from them because, oh, can they sing Christmas music? Such good stuff. And, you know, before you know it, I mean, we are, about 130 days away-ish from Christmas. So, yeah, we'll get to those Christmas tunes soon. On the way, we're going to hear from Luke Combs. He's next with Hurricane, Rascal Flatts, and Megan Maroney will follow.
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3: Kenton area weather. There is a heat advisory in effect until Sunday night at 8 o'clock. Sunny and hot today with a high near 99. Heat index as high as 115 with a southwest wind at 5 to 10. Clear tonight with a low of 78 and a southwest wind at 5. Sunny and hot on Saturday. The high near 99 with heat index values as high as 110. Clear Saturday night, the low 75. Sunny and hot on Sunday. The high 100 with a southwest wind and just a breeze.
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0: Megan Maroney with Medicine. I'm Sherry Farmer, and it's a sweet thing, and I'm not making fun of my elders at all in my family. But for some reason, I'm the one they turn to when they want to order something online. Does this happen to you? Yeah, my aunt, she's like, I don't have a clue about passwords, getting online and all that, but would you go order this for me? And in one way, it's not a bad deal because she pays me cash. I charge it and I get points on my Disney credit card, right? So that means I'm eventually, collecting points, in about 50 years, I might be able to afford another Disney ticket. Yeah. So anyway, it's not a bad deal, but it just cracks me up because she's always like, hey, can you order me this? Like I'm doing something so sneaky. ordering her something online. The way she says it just cracks me up. But anyway, maybe you're in that situation too. It just does make me smile. Tucker Wetmore is coming up right after Zach Top with South of Sanity.
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3: 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Accused UnitedHealthcare CEO killer Luigi Mangione is going to be back in federal court this morning, where he is expected to plead guilty to federal stalking charges.
4: A senior DOJ source tells Fox News there is no plea deal today. He's promised nothing in return and is allowed to plead guilty if he chooses. We're told the DOJ will push for the maximum sentence of life in prison without parole.
3: Fox's Brian Yenes. Mangione's state trial is supposed to begin next month, and parts of Hawaii under a hurricane warning as storms brew in the Pacific.
5: Hurricane warnings are in effect for the Big Island of Hawaii as Tropical Storm Lala gets organized about 400 miles to the southeast. Tropical Storm Watch is in effect for Maui for the possibility of strong winds there, and the alerts will spread across the Hawaiian Islands over the next couple days.
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14: Kenton area weather. There is a heat advisory in effect.

0: Until Sunday night at 8 o'clock. Sunny and hot today with a high near 99. Heat index as high as 115 with a southwest wind at 5 to 10. Clear tonight with a low of 78 and a southwest wind at 5. Sunny and hot on Saturday. The high near 99 with heat index values as high as 110. Clear Saturday night, the low 75. Sunny and hot on Sunday. The high 100 with a southwest wind at just a breeze.
1: F-f-f-f-froggy.

You can find this song on Morgan Wallen's album, I'm the Problem. It's Morgan teaming up with Post Malone with I Ain't Coming Back.

0: talk.
1: Easy to Love, that is Dustin Lynch. Let's do it. Let's take a trip down memory lane and go back in time. This day in history, August 14th. Our first stop is the year 1857. That's when the Oregon Territory was created. And if you do the math on that, the Oregon, it was 114 years before the computer game. The Oregon Trail. Yeah, so different. I know. On this date, 1995,

0: Shania Twain's album, The Woman in Me, was certified double platinum. And in 2007, Luke Bryan's debut album, I'll Stay Me, was released. And there you have it, this day in history. Moving forward, we'll hear from Luke Combs with Be By You.
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2: Good morning and welcome to our outdoor show with host Lanny Calicut. And most all of our area ponds and lakes are extremely low and need some fresh water during this extreme hot and dry weather we are experiencing in our listening area. And if your pond or lake is low and needs some fresh water, then you should have some way to agitate your water very soon. Anything that will agitate your water still will help. Back in a backhoe or a bush hog into the water and let it run, and this will be the fastest way to keep from losing your fish from the lack of oxygen. And as I said, we're hot and extremely dry. The Mississippi River is down to 0.9 tenths on the Memphis Gate. And over Hickman Way, it's only 12.1 feet. Down Tiftonville, it's 11.8. So the Mississippi River is getting extremely low and will continue to do so as long as we're in this long, hot, dry spell that we have been experiencing. That's it for this time. Till next time, Lanny Calicut, thanking you for listening, and we hope you have a real nice day.
3: Hi, everybody. This is Steve McAdams. Thanks for joining me this week, and I can't believe it, but we're already talking about squirrel seasons here in Tennessee and land between the lakes. If you've got the hankering to go, it opens this coming Saturday, August the 15th, in land between the lakes. The season there is always 1 week ahead of the Tennessee statewide season, which opens the following Saturday, August 22nd. Now, that's also the free hunting day across Tennessee, so great time to invite somebody to go to the woods. You won't find it any cheaper. No hunting license is required throughout Tennessee on opening day of the squirrel season, August 22nd. Coming up August 28th through the 30th, it's the early velvet antler deer season across Tennessee. It's on private lands and select wildlife management areas. You can refer to the TWA Hunting and Fishing Guide brochure and get a few more details on that if you'd like. And then coming up August the 31st, it's the summer observation turkey survey deadline. TWA has been asking for input from anglers about what they've observed this year on turkeys, so be sure and do your part and get it in by the deadline on August 31st. September the 1st is opening day of the big dove season, as always. That also coincides with the opening for early goose season as well in Tennessee. So here we are talking about hunting seasons right in the middle of the hot weather. Now, Kentucky Lake fishing scene. The lake level's 357.7. The lake's been fairly stable lately. 32 cubic feet per second is what TVA is discharging through Kentucky Dam. Not a lot of current there just this week. Water color is clear. Surface temperatures have been still up there in the 88 degrees, reflecting all the hot weather. White bass activity has been picking up pretty good just lately. Several jumps have been reporting up and down the Man River Channel. Hot weather may be too hot for some folks, but it's not for white bass. Catfishing has been fair, still holding up decent even when there's current. This is Steve McAdams. Thanks for listening. Hope you have a great week ahead in the outdoors.
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0: We good enough.
1: That is John Party with boots off, and somebody did win that Powerball. Somebody. As in one. One winner. Really? And you know how I feel about that. I mean, I wouldn't even want to be that one winner. I would hope that I would just get enough money to where I could just hide. You know what I mean? I'll still do the radio thing, I'm sure, because I would miss you all too much. But, you know, just one winner, $1.04 billion. One winner in Illinois, which, you know, I grew up in St. Louis, so I'm wondering, could it be an old friend of mine that bought their ticket in Illinois? I need to make some phone calls. But still, I just wish it would be, you know, maybe it is split among many. You know, maybe it's a work thing and several people bought a ticket together. But I really hope that it is somehow more than one person. You know, it's just too much for one person. Share the wealth. Let more people just have that level of comfort and less stress in their life, right? Maybe I'm wrong. Kane Brown is up next with Woman.
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2: This is a Fox News alert. I'm Lillian Wu. Luigi Mangione in federal court right now saying he intends to plead guilty in the killing of United Healthcare CEO Brian Thompson. Fox's Brian Yenis is outside the courthouse in New York.
3: Mangione must admit the facts of the crimes, that he traveled to New York and stalked Brian Thompson, resulting in his death.
2: Alex Murdoch is back in a South Carolina courtroom today fighting to move his murder retrial to Charleston County, arguing he can't receive a fair trial locally.
4: Prosecutors oppose the idea of Charleston, citing limited parking and a busy tourist season during the spring, which is when the trial is expected to begin next year.
2: Fox's Jonathan Seri. And President Trump heading to Long Island, New York this afternoon to highlight his administration's record on violent crimes and public safety. This is a Fox News alert.
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5: Kenton area weather. There is a heat advisory in effect until Sunday night at 8 o'clock. Sunny and hot today with a high near 99. Heat index as high as 115 with a southwest wind at 5 to 10. Clear tonight with a low of 78 and a southwest wind at 5. Sunny and hot on Saturday. The high near 99 with heat index values as high as 110. Clear Saturday night, the low 75. Sunny and hot on Sunday. The high 100 with a southwest wind and just a breeze.
6: This is Northwest Tennessee's Froggy.

telling me that is Parker McCollum. He's going to need some rest. He's going to be a really busy guy, right? So he's got shows in Pennsylvania tonight and Saturday. And then he's going to be co-hosting the 19th ACM Honors with Carly Pierce on August 19th. So he better get his beauty rest, you know? You want to look good for those big events. Lainey Williams.

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0: Water at a wedding. That is Graylin James. It's time for your random stat of the day. And this is part of a new study. And the study found that those who regularly climbed stairs were 39% less likely to die from heart problems and 24% less likely to die from any cause compared with those who didn't use the stairs as often. So, yep. I try to use the stairs, especially going down them. It's another story going up, right? But you know, and I try to park further away when I go shopping. So I have to walk more, you know, every little step counts. And I know if you're like me, I've got multiple jobs. So to try and get exercise in, it's sad. Cause most of my jobs, I sit and look at a screen, you know, or talk. I wish talking burned calories, but apparently not. Up ahead, we got Tim McGraw with Where the Green Grass Grows.
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1: 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Are you and your siblings exactly alike? I'd be willing to bet that you're not. My sister is short, I'm tall. She has curly hair, mine is straight. She's a great cook and seamstress, not me. I love public speaking and she'd rather die. Even in the Bible, we can read about fascinating sibling pairs that were opposites in every way. These differences led to grief, wars, jealousy, and even murder. Let's dig into these stories and see how God used every situation to ultimately bring about His will. 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
2: This is a Fox News alert. I'm Gianna Gelosi. Luigi Mangione pleading guilty in court in New York to two federal stalking charges in connection to the death of UnitedHealthcare CEO Brian Thompson. Mangione said that after enduring severe pain from a back injury and navigating the health insurance system, he learned UnitedHealthcare would be holding its investor conference in New York that December, admitting to 3D printing a gun and shooting Thompson. He's going to be sentenced in the federal case December 18th, his state trial set for next month. Alec Murdaugh back in his South Carolina courtroom today, fighting to move his murder retrial to Charleston County, arguing he can't get a fair trial locally.
3: Prosecutors oppose the idea of Charleston, citing limited parking and a busy tourist season during the spring, which is when the trial is expected to begin next year.
2: And that is Fox's Jonathan Seri reporting. 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
15: Kenton area weather. There is a heat advisory in effect until Sunday night at 8 o'clock. Sunny and hot for the remainder of this afternoon. The high near 99. The heat index as high as 115 and a southwest wind at 5 to 10. Clear tonight with a low of 78 and a southwest wind at 5. Sunny and hot on Saturday. The high near 99 with heat index values as high as 110. Clear Saturday night, the low 75. Sunny and hot on Sunday. The high 100 with a southwest wind at just a breeze.
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Thanks for hanging out. We're just rolling through your Friday. We're going to hear from Justin Moore as well as Stella Lefty. They're headed your way after Russell Dickerson with Brooke, You're Alive.

0: happy late birthday, Stella Lefty. That was Boston. And yeah, her birthday was just yesterday. She turned 24. And things are looking so fabulous for her. You know, she is going to be releasing her debut album titled Long Way Home. That's coming out August 21st. So yeah, just a week from today. Very exciting. And you know, she does have a boyfriend in country music, Vincent Mason. So I'm sure you've probably heard of him. But she's got a lot of great things going on in her world. You know, she is also going to be getting to perform at the Grand Ole Opry very soon, too. So great time for her. So dreams are coming true for Stella. Stick around. We've got Luke Combs next with The Kind of Love We Make.
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4: Happy Friday, everybody, from Union City Schools, where excellence is our commitment and our heritage. Both the Union City Middle School football and softball teams were winners in their respective 2026 season opening games recently. Isaiah Puckett ran for more than 300 yards and 5 touchdowns in the football team's resounding 44-7 triumph over McKenzie. Puckett added another 200 yards and 2 more scores in a game against Paris Inman earlier this week. The Tornadoes will now turn their attention to their first home game of the year, which will be played next Thursday against visiting Milan. The Union City Middle School softball squad was also impressive in its first game, erupting for 14 runs in 3 innings to blast Gibson County 14-2. Charlie Bell Cruz led the parade of Lady Tornadoes hitters, while Austin Dilday shined both in the pitching circle and at the plate. Union City's next 4 games are on the road, with its next home game being August the 27th. The final preseason tune-up for the Union City High School football team is set for tonight when the Golden Tornadoes play Dresden in the Henry County Jamboree in Paris. Union City, which gave a good accounting of itself last week against Murray High and Graves County, will face off against the Lions at 9 p.m. in 2 quarters of play. The Twisters open their 2026 campaign at Jackson Christian School next Friday. And as a reminder, for any and all information on Union City sports teams and athletes, check out our website at tornadotouch.net. For Union City Schools, I'm Communications Director Mike Hutchins.
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1: Painted you pretty. That is Hudson Westbrook. Happy birthday. If today is your special day, some of the celebrities you get to share your day with include a very wild and crazy guy, Steve Martin. He is 81 today. Larry Graham Jr. is 80. You've got Gary Larson, who created The Far Side. He's now 76. Marcia Gay Harden is 67. Magic Johnson, also turning 67 today. Susan Olsen, who played Little Cindy on The Brady Bunch, she's 65. Halle Berry is the big 60 today. Mila Kunis is 43. And Tim Tebow is 39. Happy birthday, everybody. Make it a good one. John Party is up next with Night Shift.
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6: Good morning and welcome to our outdoor show with host Lanny Calicut. And most all of our area ponds and lakes are extremely low and need some fresh water during this extreme hot and dry weather we are experiencing in our listening area. And if your pond or lake is low and needs some fresh water, then you should have some way to agitate your water very soon. Anything that will agitate your water still will help. Back in a backhoe or a bush hog into the water and let it run, and this will be the fastest way to keep from losing your fish from the lack of oxygen. And as I said, we're hot and extremely dry. The Mississippi River is down to 0.9 tenths on the Memphis Gate. And over Hickman Way, it's only 12.1 feet. Down Tiffinville, it's 11.8. So the Mississippi River is getting extremely low.

0: and will continue to do so as long as we're in this long, hot, dry spell that we have been experiencing. That's it for this time. Till next time, Lanny Calicut, thanking you for listening, and we hope you have a real nice day.
1: Hi, everybody. This is Steve McAdams. Thanks for joining me this week, and I can't believe it, but we're already talking about squirrel seasons here in Tennessee and land between the lakes. If you've got to hankering to go, it opens this coming Saturday, August the 15th, in land between the lakes. The season there is always 1 week ahead of the Tennessee statewide season, which opens the following Saturday, August 22nd. Now, that's also the free hunting day across Tennessee, so great time to invite somebody to go to the woods. You won't find it any cheaper. No hunting license is required throughout Tennessee on opening day of the squirrel season, August 22nd. Coming up August 28th through the 30th, it's the early velvet antler deer season across Tennessee. It's on private lands and select wildlife management areas. You can refer to the TWA Hunting and Fishing Guide brochure and get a few more details on that if you'd like. And then coming up August the 31st, it's the summer observation turkey survey deadline. TWA has been asking for input from anglers about what they've observed this year on turkeys, so be sure and do your part and get it in by the deadline on August 31st. September the 1st is opening day of the big dove season, as always. That also coincides with the opening for early goose season as well in Tennessee. So here we are talking about hunting seasons right in the middle of the hot weather. Now, Kentucky lake fishing scene, the lake level's 357.7. The lake's been fairly stable lately. 32 cubic feet per second is what TVA is discharging through Kentucky Dam. Not a lot of current there just this week. Water color is clear. Surface temperatures have been still up there in the 88 degrees, reflecting all the hot weather. White bass activity has been picking up pretty good just lately. Several jumps have been reporting up and down the Man River Channel. Hot weather may be too hot for some folks, but it's not for white bass. Catfishing has been fair, still holding up decent even when there's current. This is Steve McAdams. Thanks for listening. Hope you have a great week ahead in the outdoors.
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2: What took you so long? That is Jacob Hackworth. And you know, we've only got 78 days until Halloween. So our friends over at Hershey's, of course, you know, they're planning ahead. They're getting ready for the big holiday. Okay, they're going to produce 26 million Reese's pumpkins for Halloween. And the new goodies they've got include Count and Witch-shaped Kit Kats, Jolly Rancher gummies, Trickies, Minis, and Lesser Evil Pumpkin Spice Popcorn. So be on the lookout for all that stuff, because it seems like all the new stuff, as soon as it's out, which it probably already is now, I'm not sure, I'll have to go look in this weekend so I can have, I'll be ready for my Tasty Tuesday. but I will definitely be on the lookout. And please let me know if you have seen it, because I have a feeling, you know, these new ones usually sell out pretty quick. So I'm just giving you a heads up. Lauren Elena and Chase Matthew are next with All My Exes.

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2: Fox News, I'm Roxanne Evans. This is a Fox News alert. Luigi Mangione pleads guilty in federal court to charges tied to the 2024 killing of United Healthcare CEO Brian Thompson. Mangione admitted in court that he shot Thompson. His federal sentencing set for December, while a separate New York State murder case remains pending. Alex Murdoch, back in a South Carolina courtroom, the disbarred lawyer fighting to move his upcoming retrial out of the county where he was convicted of murdering his wife and son. Tropical storm Lala could become a hurricane when it hits Hawaii. Fox weather meteorologist Craig Herrera.
3: It is likely and a high probability that this will be a Category 1 storm as it approaches the Big Island and scoots south of the rest of the islands.
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7: Kenton area weather. There is a heat advisory in effect until Sunday night at 8 o'clock. Sunny and hot for the remainder of this afternoon. The high near 99. The heat index as high as 115 and a southwest wind at 5 to 10. Clear tonight with a low of 78 and a southwest wind at 5. Sunny and hot on Saturday. The high near 99 with heat index values as high as 110. Clear Saturday night, the low 75. Sunny and hot on Sunday. The high 100 with a southwest wind and just a breeze.

0: Get to drinking. That is Zach John King. With football season right around the corner, I know a lot of kids are, you know, practicing. They're warming up there out on the field. And this happened at a warm-up at an Arkansas high school last week. A football player noticed something wasn't so right in his helmet. Kind of, it was moving around a little bit, right? I mean, padding doesn't move on its own, right? But he was concerned, so he handed the headgear to an assistant coach to make sure, you know, he's not just making stuff up, right? That something's going on with his helmet. Well, so this assistant coach took a closer look. Behind the padding, he found the source. It was a 2-foot cottonmouth, highly venomous and very much alive, coiled inside the helmet. So a snake. That freaked me out. I would have been so paranoid. And that kid probably is from that day forward of ever putting on a helmet without, like, totally inspecting the helmet. So it's probably been there, you know, hanging out all summer long, wanted a warm spot. So the snake found it. Glad he found it in time, though. Woo! Zach Top is next with South of Sanity.
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0: Been by now, that is Morgan Wallen. How about a little science for your Friday? Well, this is a pretty interesting. We've made a trade here, which might not be a 100% good thing, right? Modern energy-efficient lighting might actually be harming our health, starving our bodies of essential red light, and we need that. Okay, so, you know, the new, traditional incandescent bulbs emit long red and infrared wavelengths. Now, newer light bulbs lack that, and we need that for our bodies. Okay, it's a vital nutrient for animals and humans, helping power cellular metabolism, and it's just one of the things it helps us with. So, without it, they are finding that, you know, some of these wavelengths being linked to serious health conditions, you know, not having this light, including diabetes and dementia. So, yay, we've helped be more efficient energy-wise, but we might be hurting ourselves. You can read that full story in New Scientist. So, yeah, very interesting. Jason Aldean is up next, but don't tell on me.
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0: That was Riley Green. And if you've ever wondered how he takes on the process of writing his own songs, well, here's how he goes about the process.
1: I don't think I've ever written a song the same way twice. Sometimes it's something that comes to me and I write it in 20 or 30 minutes. Sometimes it's an idea that I think, man, that's a great idea. And I mull it over for a month and a half and then it takes a while to write it. And sometimes I write with other people on a scheduled time and day. And I think for me, the songs that are the easiest to write, certainly the ones I like the most are ones that are about something I'm passionate about. You know, something that's going on in my life, or, you know, I wish grandpa's never died. I wrote when my granddaddy passed away. It was a really personal song for me. And I think people find a way to make the lyrics about their own life.
0: We will get to hear more from Riley Green. He's got a new album, That's Just Me, which is coming out September 18th.
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2: I'm John Saucier. The man accused in the 2024 killing of UnitedHealthcare CEO Brian Thompson has pleaded guilty to a federal stalking charge. NYPD Commissioner Jessica Tisch praising the work of the city's law enforcement for their work on this case and discussing the significance of this moment.
3: This is an important moment of accountability, and my thoughts remain first and foremost with Mr. Thompson's family and everyone who knew and loved him.
2: Prosecutors say they intend to seek the maximum sentence of life in prison. Florida Governor Ron DeSantis speaking about how the state's encouraging innovation with small electric aircraft. The governor says he thinks this tech can help in emergency situations.

0: This could be used for medical transport. It could be used for a disaster response, an emergency response. It could be used for law enforcement.
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4: Kenton area weather. There is a heat advisory in effect until Sunday night at 8 o'clock. Sunny and hot for the remainder of this afternoon. The high near 99. The heat index as high as 115 and a southwest wind at 5 to 10. Clear tonight with a low of 78 and a southwest wind at 5. Sunny and hot on Saturday. The high near 99 with heat index values as high as 110. Clear Saturday night, the low 75. Sunny and hot on Sunday. The high 100 with a southwest wind at just a breeze.
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0: guy who straddles the line between country and pop effortlessly and has built a pretty sizable fan base on both sides of the line, too. Shaboozy. And it's his latest one there, Cowgirl. Kane Brown on the way, song written for his wife, Caitlin.
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0: prepare to see less of Jelly Roll. He has said at the end of the current tour, he's going to take some time off, focus on himself, and heal. Jelly Roll right there, and hands up. George Burge, Luke Bryan, we got a buddy duet from a couple of guys who were on tour together last summer.
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0: artist who does not use his last name on stage. That is Chase Matthew McQuitty right there, holding it down. Stay here for one of the biggest names, not just in country music, but music overall. Ella Langley is on the way, and we'll hear from Nate Smith as well.
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1: Jerry, I hear you're still whistling.
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2: 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I learned it in church.
1: Y'all go to church on Sunday and come see Jerry on Monday through Saturday. And like we always say,
2: 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At Jerry Ward Autoplex on Railford Avenue in Union City, Tennessee.
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1: This is Lorraine Jones with 15 minutes of good news, sponsored by Baptist Memorial Hospital. Do you have siblings? Are you and your siblings exactly alike? I'd be willing to bet that you're not. My sister is short, I'm tall. She has curly hair, mine is straight. She's a great cook and seamstress, not me. I love public speaking and she'd rather die. Even in the Bible, we can read about fascinating sibling pairs that were opposites in every way. These differences led to grief, wars, jealousy, and even murder. Let's dig into these stories and see how God used every situation to ultimately bring about His will. Listen, because it's all good.
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3: Fox News, I'm Angelo Bavaro. Luigi Mangione pleading guilty in his federal case connected to the murder of UnitedHealthcare CEO Brian Thompson. Fox's Tanya J. Powers from court.
4: Mangione read a letter aloud admitting he traveled to New York, quote, with the intent to shoot Thompson and had used a 3D printer to make a gun, ending with the words, quote, I knew what I was doing. Mangione faced federal stalking charges and Thompson's shooting outside a hotel on a New York City street in December 2024. Sentencing is set for December 18th.
3: Mangione has pleaded not guilty to New York State murder charges. Tropical storm Lala is predicted to become a hurricane Saturday as it nears Hawaii.
5: We already have hurricane warnings south of us on the Big Island where the first impacts are expected. The mayor there says evacuations are a part of the conversation.
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18: Kenton area weather. There is a heat advisory in effect until Sunday night at 8 o'clock. Sunny and hot for the remainder of this afternoon. The high near 99. The heat index as high as 115 and a southwest wind at 5 to 10. Clear tonight with a low of 78 and a southwest wind at 5. Sunny and hot on Saturday. The high near 99 with heat index values as high as 110. Clear Saturday night, the low 75. Sunny and hot on Sunday. The high 100 with a southwest wind and just a breeze.
19: Froggy.

Turn this truck around. Jordan Davis here on Frog. It is a Friday. It's going to be a hot weekend. Remember your pets. I'm going to remind everybody, if you got animals outside, make sure they got plenty of shade and cold water. Here's Dan and Shay and Sasa on Froggy 90.

0: Lainey Wilson, John Mayer with Phone Keys Wallet here on Froggy. We had Brooks and Dunn and Only in America in that set. Dan and Shay and Say So in there as well. Music from Dustin Lynch and some Ashley Cook coming up here in just a few on Froggy 99.3. Let's find out who is celebrating a birthday today and tomorrow. We'll go ahead since tomorrow is Saturday and knock those out as well today. If you are having a birthday on the 14th day of August, you're celebrating with Tim Meek. Tim, happy birthday to you. Gracie Miller, Gracie, hope you're having a happy one. Will Yates, Will, happy birthday to you. Ashley Suarez, Ashley, happy birthday. Ashley Gibson. Ashley, hope you're having a happy one. Beverly Bastier. Beverly, happy birthday to you. Sarah Nichols, celebrating as well. Sarah, happy birthday. Donna Madison. Donna, a happy birthday to you. Andrea Stone. Andrea, we hope you're having a happy one. Rachel Dunn. Rachel, happy birthday to you. Leslie Piper on our list. Leslie, happy birthday. John Sellers is celebrating today. John, happy birthday to you. Got Nick Oliver. Nick, happy birthday as well. So lots of folks celebrating today on August 14th. Nick, John, Leslie, Rachel, Andrea, Donna, Sarah, Beverly, Ashley, Ashley, Will, Gracie, Tim, and Savannah Burpo. Just got handed that one. Savannah, hope you're having a happy one today as well. Tomorrow, it's a big birthday for our own Robin Francis. Robin, we hope you're going to be celebrating this weekend. Crystal Jones also celebrating tomorrow. Brandy Tolley, Kennedy Jones, Hensley Underwood, Hillary Butler, Brooke Andrews, Lena Gray, Kirk Morris, Kristen Marbury, they're all celebrating on August 15th. So happy early birthday and hope you all have a great birthday weekend from all of us at Froggy 99.3.
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3: This is the Sports 731 Network Sports Update. Tonight's high school football jamborees have Union City playing Dresden at the Henry County Jamboree in Paris. Also tonight in Paris, Stewart County will face Callaway County. McKenzie takes on McCracken County, and Milan will battle Henry County. O'Brien Central in Dyersburg tonight. For the Dyersburg Jamboree, they'll play Brighton. Dyer County will face Munford, and Dyersburg will play Lake County. South Fulton playing in Brewston tonight at the Battle on the Hill Jamboree. Red Devils will take on Liberty. Gleason faces Houston County, and Hollow Rock Brewston Central plays West Carroll. Camden Central hosting a jamboree tonight. McEwen will take on Greenfield. Westview plays Chester County, and Crockett County will battle Camden Central. Fayette County Jamboree. Humboldt plays Fayette Academy, and McNary Central will take on Fayette Ware. Also tonight in Jamboree-style play, Peabody at South Gibson, Halls at Ripley, and Southside at TCA. Tonight's NFL preseason games of Denver at Atlanta, Tampa Bay will be at the Jets, and Miami at Washington. On Saturday in the NFL, Carolina at Buffalo, Cleveland at Chicago, Minnesota at the Giants, the Rams at Kansas City, Jacksonville at New Orleans, Philadelphia at Baltimore, and Dallas will be at Seattle. Major League Baseball games of interest tonight, Miami at Cincinnati, Boston at Pittsburgh, Arizona at Atlanta, the Yankees at Toronto, and Milwaukee at the Dodgers. The National Soccer Club welcomes Inter Miami CF to Gioto's Park in the Music City for a Saturday night match starting at 7:30. WNBA tonight, Dallas at Indiana, and Portland at Seattle. The NASCAR Cup Series will be at the Richmond Raceway in Virginia this weekend for the Cookout 400, Saturday night, 6 o'clock on USA. And the Sporting News has released a list of what they feel are the greatest college football teams of all time. The top five at the 04 Southern Cal Trojans team. Number four, the 05 Texas Longhorns. And number three, the 2019 LSU Tigers. And number two, the 01 Miami Hurricanes. And according to the Sporting News, the greatest college football team of all time, the 1995 Nebraska Cornhuskers team. I'm Robin Francis on the Sports 731 Network.
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Easy to Love with Dustin Lynch, Luke Combs, Sleepless in a Hotel Room, Low Cash, and I Love This Life. Got music from Chris Young coming up, and Shaboozy on the way as well. Get out and give. The Lifeline Bloodmobile is in town. They are right here in Union City.

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0: Flashing those baby blues from Ashley Cook, Chris Young, and you, somebody like you, with Keith Urban in that set. I'm a little confused. What about some Shaboozy coming up in just a few minutes as we're playing all of your favorites right here on Froggy 99.3. Well, the Albion County Fair Show is back. 2026 Youth Choir Radio. The show times will be Monday, Tuesday, Wednesday, Thursday, and Saturday. 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It's Youth Choir Radio this year. 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
2: Fox News, I'm John Saucier. The S&P 500 hit a record high Thursday. President Trump, any thoughts?
3: We hit number 80 record. So 80 days out of a short 1.5 years, we have a record stock market. 401ks have set a new record.
2: The president on Long Island, New York today, campaigning with New York gubernatorial candidate Republican Bruce Blakeman. Luigi Mangione pleading guilty to a federal stalking charge in the killing of UnitedHealthcare CEO Brian Thompson. NYPD Commissioner Jessica Tisch praising the city's law enforcement and offered a clear message to any supporters of the 28-year-old confessed killer.
4: Violence is not a cause. Murder is not a message. And a killer is certainly not a hero.
2: His next scheduled sentencing is December.

0: October 18th, prosecutors say they intend to seek the maximum possible sentence of life in prison. He also has a state trial coming up. 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
0: Kenton area weather. There is a heat advisory in effect until Sunday night at 8 o'clock. Sunny and hot for the remainder of this afternoon. The high near 99. The heat index as high as 115 and a southwest wind at 5 to 10. Clear tonight with a low of 78 and a southwest wind at 5. Sunny and hot on Saturday. The high near 99 with heat index values as high as 110. Clear Saturday night, the low 75. Sunny and hot on Sunday. The high 100 with a southwest wind at just a breeze.
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0: Boots Off, John Party, Luke Combs, Forever After All, Tyler Hubbard in that set, some Rascal Flatts and Cole Swindell and others coming your way in just a few here on Froggy. Are you ready for random facts today? Facts you probably went over didn't tell you. Facts you should retain in your brain if you like to play trivia at your local bar or restaurant. Some of these things could pop up from time to time. We'll get started with this one right here. Frankenstein is actually the name of the doctor who creates the monster, not the monster itself. A lot of people know that. A lot of people don't. Frankenstein is not the monster, because you may have heard before the term Frankenstein's monster. Yes, Dr. Frankenstein, if you watched Young Frankenstein. India has a larger population than every country in the Western Hemisphere combined. More people in India than the entire Western Hemisphere combined. You know, before the 1900s, men wore corsets. They were popular for hunting and exercise, kind of like how weightlifters wear belts today. You know, there are two U.S. presidents with a middle initial S. Harry S. Truman, Ulysses S. Grant. And in both cases, the S didn't stand for anything. There was no middle name. They just threw out the middle initial S. And finally, there are still 18 United States states where it's legal for teachers to use corporal punishment on students. In other words, where teachers can legally hit students, paddle them. Four of those states do prohibit physical punishment for students with disabilities. So well, that's nice, at least. But yeah, there are still 18 United States states where corporal punishment is still allowed, where you can paddle students. That's random facts for your Friday.
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2: 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Are you and your siblings exactly alike? I'd be willing to bet that you're not. My sister is short, I'm tall. She has curly hair, mine is straight. She's a great cook and seamstress, not me. I love public speaking and she'd rather die. Even in the Bible, we can read about fascinating sibling pairs that were opposites in every way. These differences led to grief, wars, jealousy, and even murder. Let's dig into these stories and see how God used every situation to ultimately bring about His will. Listen, because it's all good.
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3: This is the Sports 731 Network Sports Update. Tonight's high school football jamborees have Union City playing Dresden at the Henry County Jamboree in Paris. Also tonight in Paris, Stewart County will face Callaway County, McKenzie takes on McCracken County, and Milan will battle Henry County. O'Brien Central in Dyersburg tonight. For the Dyersburg Jamboree, they'll play Brighton. Dyer County will face Munford, and Dyersburg will play Lake County. South Fulton playing in Brewston tonight at the Battle on the Hill Jamboree. Red Devils will take on Liberty. Gleason faces Houston County, and Hollow Rock Brewston Central plays West Carroll. Camden Central hosting a jamboree tonight. McEwen will take on Greenfield. Westview plays Chester County, and Crockett County will battle Camden Central. Fayette County Jamboree, Humboldt plays Fayette Academy, and McNary Central will take on Fayette Ware. Also tonight in Jamboree-style play, Peabody at South Gibson, Hall's at Ripley, and Southside at TCA. Tonight's NFL preseason games of Denver at Atlanta, Tampa Bay will be at the Jets, and Miami at Washington. On Saturday in the NFL, Carolina at Buffalo, Cleveland at Chicago, Minnesota at the Giants, the Rams at Kansas City, Jacksonville at New Orleans, Philadelphia at Baltimore, and Dallas will be at Seattle. Major League Baseball games of interest tonight, Miami at Cincinnati, Boston at Pittsburgh, Arizona at Atlanta, the Yankees at Toronto, and Milwaukee at the Dodgers. The National Soccer Club welcomes Inter Miami CF to Gioto's Park in the Music City for a Saturday night match starting at 7:30. WNBA tonight, Dallas at Indiana and Portland at Seattle. The NASCAR Cup Series will be at the Richmond Raceway in Virginia this weekend for the Cookout 400, Saturday night, 6 o'clock on USA. And the Sporting News has released a list of what they feel are the greatest college football teams of all time. The top five at the 04 Southern Cal Trojans team. Number four, the 05 Texas Longhorns. And number three, the 2019 LSU Tigers. And number two, the 01 Miami Hurricanes. And according to the Sporting News, the greatest college football team of all time, the 1995 Nebraska Cornhuskers team. I'm Robin Francis on the Sports 731 Network.
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0: Medicine from Megan Maroney, Rascal Flatts, Life is a Highway, music from Grace Harper, also some Riley Green coming up. You know, Riley is just like us. He shops on Facebook Marketplace, too. He just bought a Gibson J45 acoustic guitar from someone and even met up with the seller in person. There's no word on how much he actually paid, but the seller posted a photo with Riley and said, quote, "When I saw that he was the one buying it, well, it made selling it feel a little better. I hope to see him throwing them pick marks on her soon. Thanks, Duckman," he said. So kind of cool from this dude just randomly selling a guitar on Facebook Marketplace. And Riley Green says, hey, I wouldn't mind having that one. And he even went to pick it up in person. That's a story the dude's always going to tell.
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2: Good morning and welcome to our outdoor show with host Lanny Calicut. And most all of our area ponds and lakes are extremely low and need some fresh water during this extreme hot and dry weather we are experiencing in our listening area. And if your pond or lake is low and needs some fresh water, then you should have some way to agitate your water very soon. Anything that will agitate your water still will help. Back in a backhoe or a bush hog into the water and let it run, and this will be the fastest way to keep from losing your fish from the lack of oxygen. And as I said, we're hot and extremely dry. The Mississippi River is down to 0.9 tenths on the Memphis Gate. And over Hickman Way, it's only 12.1 feet. Down Tiftonville, it's 11.8. So the Mississippi River is getting extremely low and will continue to do so as long as we're in this long, hot, dry spell that we have been experiencing. That's it for this time. Till next time, Lanny Calicut, thanking you for listening, and we hope you have a real nice day.
3: Hi, everybody. This is Steve McAdams. Thanks for joining me this week, and I can't believe it, but we're already talking about squirrel seasons here in Tennessee and land between the lakes. If you've got the hankering to go, it opens this coming Saturday, August the 15th, in land between the lakes. The season there is always 1 week ahead of the Tennessee statewide season, which opens the following Saturday, August 22nd. Now, that's also the free hunting day across Tennessee, so great time to invite somebody to go to the woods. You won't find it any cheaper. No hunting license is required throughout Tennessee on opening day of the squirrel season, August 22nd. Coming up August 28th through the 30th, it's the early velvet antler deer season across Tennessee. It's on private lands and select wildlife management areas. You can refer to the TWA Hunting and Fishing Guide brochure and get a few more details on that if you'd like. And then coming up August the 31st, it's the summer observation turkey survey deadline. TWA has been asking for input from anglers about what they've observed this year on turkeys, so be sure and do your part and get it in by the deadline on August 31st. September the 1st is opening day of the big dove season, as always. That's also coincides with the opening for early goose season as well in Tennessee. So here we are talking about hunting seasons right in the middle of the hot weather. Now, Kentucky Lake fishing scene, the lake level's 357.7. The lake's been fairly stable lately. 32 cubic feet per second is what TVA is discharging through Kentucky Dam. Not a lot of current there just this week. Water color is clear. Surface temperatures have been still up there in the 88 degrees, reflecting all the hot weather. White bass activity has been picking up pretty good just lately. Several jumps have been reporting up and down the Man River Channel. Hot weather may be too hot for some folks, but it's not for white bass. Catfishing has been fair, still holding up decent even when it's current. This is Steve McAdams. Thanks for listening. Hope you have a great week ahead in the outdoors.
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0: Underneath the Harvest Moon. Hey, that is Grace Harper here on Froggy. Coast Wendell and Let Me See Your Girl. Ella Langley in there, Choosing Texas. Blake and Gwen coming up in just a few minutes here on Froggy 99.3. 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
6: Fox News, I'm Carmen Roberts. Luigi Mangione told a federal judge in New York City today he knew what he was doing as he pleaded guilty to the stalking and killing of UnitedHealthcare's CEO.
7: Mangione read this letter aloud, saying, "I traveled to New York with the intent to shoot Brian Thompson. On the morning of December 4th, 2024, I shot Mr. Thompson in Manhattan."
6: Fox's Brian Yenis. Mangione could get life in prison and still faces state murder charges. After splurging on the World Cup and Amazon Prime Day, Americans unexpectedly cut their spending in July by the biggest amount in more than a year.
8: Economists were expecting a slight increase, and the numbers are down across the board. Shopping was propped up earlier this year by tax refunds.
6: Fox's Jenny Cosola. 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
12: Kenton area weather. There is a heat advisory in effect until Sunday night at 8 o'clock. Sunny and hot for the remainder of this afternoon. The high near 99. The heat index as high as 115 and a southwest wind at 5 to 10. Clear tonight with a low of 78 and a southwest wind at 5. Sunny and hot on Saturday. The high near 99 with heat index values as high as 110. Clear Saturday night, the low 75. Sunny and hot on Sunday. The high 100 with a southwest wind at just a breeze.
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2: Happy Friday, everybody, from Union City Schools, where excellence is our commitment and our heritage. Both the Union City Middle School football and softball teams were winners in their respective 2026 season opening games recently. Isaiah Puckett ran for more than 300 yards and five touchdowns in the football team's resounding 44-7 triumph over McKenzie. Puckett added another 200 yards and two more scores in a game against Paris Inman earlier this week. The Tornadoes will now turn their attention to their first home game of the year, which will be played next Thursday against visiting Milan. The Union City Middle School softball squad was also impressive in its first game, erupting for 14 runs in three innings to blast Gibson County 14-2. Charlie Bell Cruz led the parade of Lady Tornadoes hitters, while Austin Dilday shined both in the pitching circle and at the plate. Union City's next four games are on the road, with its next home game being August the 27th. The final preseason tune-up for the Union City High School football team is set for tonight when the Golden Tornadoes play Dresden in the Henry County Jamboree in Paris. Union City, which gave a good accounting of itself last week against Murray High and Graves County, will face off against the Lions at 9 p.m. in two quarters of play. The Twisters open their 2026 campaign at Jackson Christian School next Friday. And as a reminder, for any and all information on Union City sports teams and athletes, check out our website at tornadotouch.net. For Union City Schools, I'm Communications Director Mike Hutchins.
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4: This is the Sports 731 Network Sports Update. Tonight's high school football jamborees have Union City playing Dresden at the Henry County Jamboree in Paris. Also tonight in Paris, Stewart County will face Callaway County, McKenzie takes on McCracken County, and Milan will battle Henry County. O'Brien Central in Dyersburg tonight. For the Dyersburg Jamboree, they'll play Brighton. Dyer County will face Munford, and Dyersburg will play Lake County. South Fulton playing in Brewston tonight at the Battle on the Hill Jamboree. Red Devils will take on Liberty. Gleason faces Houston County, and Hollow Rock Brewston Central plays West Carroll. Camden Central hosting a jamboree tonight. McEwen will take on Greenfield. Westview plays Chester County, and Crockett County will battle Camden Central. Fayette County Jamboree, Humboldt plays Fayette Academy, and McNary Central will take on Fayette Ware. Also tonight in Jamboree-style play, Peabody at South Gibson, Hulls at Ripley, and Southside at TCA. Tonight's NFL preseason games of Denver at Atlanta, Tampa Bay will be at the Jets, and Miami at Washington. On Saturday in the NFL, Carolina at Buffalo, Cleveland at Chicago, Minnesota at the Giants, the Rams at Kansas City, Jacksonville at New Orleans, Philadelphia at Baltimore, and Dallas will be at Seattle. Major League Baseball games of interest tonight, Miami at Cincinnati, Boston at Pittsburgh, Arizona at Atlanta, the Yankees at Toronto, and Milwaukee at the Dodgers. The National Soccer Club welcomes Inter Miami CF to Gioto's Park in the Music City for a Saturday night match starting at 7:30. WNBA tonight, Dallas at Indiana and Portland at Seattle. The NASCAR Cup Series will be at the Richmond Raceway in Virginia this weekend for the Cookout 400, Saturday night, 6 o'clock on USA. And the Sporting News has released a list of what they feel are the greatest college football teams of all time. The top five at the 04 Southern Cal Trojans team. Number four, the 05 Texas Longhorns. And number three, the 2019 LSU Tigers. And number two, the 01 Miami Hurricanes. And according to the Sporting News, the greatest college football team of all time, the 1995 Nebraska Cornhuskers team. I'm Robin Francis on the Sports 731 Network.
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It's Luke Combs here on Froggy 99.3. It is the 14th day of August. We're halfway through this month with Tucker Wetmore and Brunette, Kenny Chesney and Young in there, music from Morgan Wallen coming up in just a few minutes. And yes, it has definitely felt like August this week. It's going to feel like August again next week. Temperatures up around 100, heat index into the 100 teens. And if your vehicle has the air out on it, you know how miserable it is. You know, you dread getting in the car to go to work, take the kids to school, to church, wherever you may be going. Especially, you know, if you got leather seats. You better put some towels down. You're going to set yourself on fire. Peel some skin off when you get out. 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Car, truck, SUV, whatever you got, they can take care of it at Blackwell Automotive. Maybe just something as simple as needing some Freon. Sometimes when the Freon gets low, compressor won't kick in. 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But there may be a reason why you don't have Freon. You may have developed a leak, or maybe the compressor itself has gone out. They can test your system and get your air conditioning working and get you back riding in cool weather in the vehicle. You want some cool air blowing. You don't want to show up looking like you've ran a marathon, sweat, makeup running, all that kind of stuff. Wherever you're going. 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
2: Fox News, I'm John Saucier. President Trump holding a rally in Long Island, New York, taking credit for new crime statistics released by the FBI.
3: Last year, there were over 3,100 fewer murders than the year before I took office. Remember this, though. And we allowed, through this stupid open borders policy, 25 million people to come into our country. Many of them are now gone.
2: Homeland Security Secretary Mark Wayne Mullen says daily apprehensions at the border are at their lowest level in 30 years. Luigi Mangione pleading guilty to a federal stalking charge in the killing of UnitedHealthcare CEO Brian Thompson. NYPD Commissioner Jessica Tisch praising the work of law enforcement in bringing Mangione to justice. She also offered a message to any supporters of the 28-year-old confessed killer.
4: Violence is not a cause. Murder is not a message. And a killer is certainly not a hero.
2: He's next scheduled to be sentenced on December 18th. 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
7: Kenton area weather. There is a heat advisory in effect until Sunday night at 8 o'clock. Sunny and hot for the remainder of this afternoon. The high near 99. The heat index as high as 115 and a southwest wind at 5 to 10. Clear tonight with a low of 78 and a southwest wind at 5. Sunny and hot on Saturday. The high near 99 with heat index values as high as 110. Clear Saturday night, the low 75. Sunny and hot on Sunday. The high 100 with a southwest wind at just a breeze.
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Had to blow the dust off of this one. No Hard Feelings here on Froggy 99.3. Thanks for the request for the folks in Gleason.

0: It's Woman from Kane Brown, Florida Georgia Line, and I Love My Country, and Old Dominion's No Hard Feelings in there. Zach John King and Parker McCollum coming up in just a few minutes. Don't forget the Dan Boykin Classic is set for next weekend, August 22nd and 23rd at the Union City Boys and Girls Club Gym. The entry fee is $150 per team, with first place winning $500. For more information, you can contact Marcus Allen through Facebook. But the Classic is set for next weekend, 22nd and 23rd, at the Union City Boys and Girls Club Gym. Like I said, $150 for your team to enter, but a chance to turn that $150 into $500 if you win first place.
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Get to drinking from Zach, John King, Sam Hunt on the outskirts. 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We'll throw do a throwback to Strawberry Wine here in just a few minutes here on Froggy 99.3. Well, the Obion County Fair is coming up. Actually starts next Saturday, August 22nd, and runs through August 29th, Saturday to Saturday. And the last Saturday, August 29th, they're having

the Patriot Pro Rodeo. That's right, 7 o'clock in the outdoor arena. So if you like rodeo action, remember the last weekend, the last Saturday of the fair will be the Patriot Pro Rodeo. So if you're looking for some rodeo fun, don't miss out at the outdoor arena, 7 o'clock, Patriot Pro Rodeo, the last night of the fair. If you're wondering where the Demolition Derby is, well, it's actually the first night of the fair. They're kicking it off on August 22nd. So coming out for the Demolition Derby.

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0: Parker McCollum, that is killing me on Froggy 99.3. Blake Shelton's Old Red in there, and music from Morgan Wallen coming up in just a few here on Froggy. Did you hear about Miranda Lambert? 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